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Hey there, Wildcats! I'm Lillian from CW Hype, here to let you know what's happening on campus over the summer. This is the Hype Minute. Whether you're headed back home or staying in Ellensburg for the season, we hope you have a restful vacation soaking up the warm weather. With classes out, the campus becomes home to specialized youth camps and various summer programs, which you may see while out and about. You can schedule a walking tour through the online campus tours portal by selecting an available date and time. In town, you can visit the farmers market, explore our hiking trails, take a scenic float down the Yakima River, and so much more. OPR will remain open throughout the summer to assist with equipment renting, trip planning, and maintenance services. Well, that's all we have for today, Wildcats. For the most up-to-date information about what's happening on campus, you can follow our socials at CW Hype. We'll see everyone back in September for fall quarter. This has been the Hype Minute.

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there, Wildcats. I'm Lillian from CW Hype, here to let you know what's happening on campus over the summer. This is the Hype Minute. Whether you're headed back home or staying in Ellensburg for the season, we hope you have a restful vacation soaking up the warm weather. With classes out, the campus becomes home to specialized youth camps and various summer programs, which you may see while out and about. You can schedule a walking tour through the online campus tours portal by selecting an available date and time. In town, you can visit the farmers market, explore our hiking trails, take a scenic float down the Yakima River, and so much more. OPR will remain open throughout the summer to assist with equipment renting, trip planning, and maintenance services. Well, that's all we have for today, Wildcats. For the most up-to-date information about what's happening on campus, you can follow our socials at CW Hype. We'll see everyone back in September for fall quarter. This has been the Hype Minute.

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And

a quick one. You dumb, narrow-minded motherfucker out there. I am not a player. Listen to any of my shows, read any of my motherfucking stories, and you will see that I have never called myself a player. So some of you around here that's quote-unquote look up to me seem to feel that you're disappointed because I've taken this latest relationship step that I've taken. Let me tell y'all something. Y'all.

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1: 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My name's Tyler, and I'm just letting you guys know about a brand new feature that 88.1 The Berg has going on. 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
3: Hey there, Wildcats. I'm Lillian from CW Hype, here to let you know what's happening on campus over the summer. This is the Hype Minute. Whether you're headed back home or staying in Ellensburg for the season, we hope you have a restful vacation soaking up the warm weather. With classes out, the campus becomes home to specialized youth camps and various summer programs, which you may see while out and about. You can schedule a walking tour through the online campus tours portal by selecting an available date and time. In town, you can visit the farmers market, explore our hiking trails, take a scenic float down the Yakima River, and so much more. OPR will remain open throughout the summer to assist with equipment renting, trip planning, and maintenance services. Well, that's all we have for today, Wildcats. For the most up-to-date information about what's happening on campus, you can follow our socials at CW Hype. We'll see everyone back in September for fall quarter. This has been the Hype Minute.
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3: I've been going through something. 1,855 days. I've been going through something. Be afraid.
4: What is a miniskirt? A man and his feelings were bitterer. What is a woman that really hurt? A demon, you're better off killing her. What is a relative? Make a repetitive narrative on how you did it first. That is a predator in reverse. All of your presidency with thirst. What is a neighborhood reputable? That is a snitch on a pedestal. What is a house with a better view? A family broken in variables. What is a rapper with jewelry? A way that I show my maturity. What if I call on security? That mean I'm calling on God for purity. I wanna get me a therapist. I can debate all my theories and sharing it. Whoa. Consolidate all my comparisons. Humble enough because time was imperative. Whoa. Started to feel like it's only one answer to everything. I don't know where it is. Whoa. Popping a bottle with Claritin. Whoa. Is it my head or my arrogance? Whoa. Shaking and moving like what am I doing? I'm flipping my time through the Rolodex. Indulging myself in my life and my music. The word that I'm in is a cul-de-sac. The word that we in is just menacing. The demons portray the religionists. I wake in the morning, another of women. I hope.

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3: Hey there, Wildcats! I'm Lillian from CW Hype, here to let you know what's happening on campus over the summer. This is the Hype Minute. Whether you're headed back home or staying in Ellensburg for the season, we hope you have a restful vacation soaking up the warm weather. With classes out, the campus becomes home to specialized youth camps and various summer programs, which you may see while out and about. You can schedule a walking tour through the online campus tours portal by selecting an available date and time. In town, you can visit the farmers market, explore our hiking trails, take a scenic float down the Yakima River, and so much more. OPR will remain open throughout the summer to assist with equipment renting, trip planning, and maintenance services. Well, that's all we have for today, Wildcats. For the most up-to-date information about what's happening on campus, you can follow our socials at CW Hype. We'll see everyone back in September for fall quarter. This has been the Hype Minute.

He in my section, he be in his. We can go bottle for bottle in this junk. Strip club stunt, I'm a stunt hard. We can go dollar for dollar in this junk. He Mr. Giddy done. I'm Mrs. One of One. Fall in love every time we link. He got me sprung.com. Mind these girls can't keep it peace. I ain't stressing on you, you ain't stressing on me. Boy, I don't wanna push you on a leash. You a dog, I'm a dog, we can keep it in the street. I ain't in your beats and you ain't in mine. Hill. Yeah, we both outside. That's my type, but here's my type.

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1: 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Tobey Maguire got bit by a spider, but see, me, it was a goat. If you want space, I hope you take your helmet off soon as you get up to Venus and choke. Even while sleeping, be thinking so woke. White Cartiers, all I'm seeing is dope. My city Leia and I'm Obi-Wan, got a mission to pass, I just might be the hope. Tobey Maguire got bit by a spider, but see, me, it was a goat. If you want space, I hope you take your helmet off soon as you get up to Venus and choke. Even while sleeping, be thinking so woke. White Cartiers, all I'm seeing is dope. My city Leia and I'm Obi-Wan, got a mission to pass, I just might be the hope. No Espanol, I'm allergic to Rojo and legally blind. All I'm seeing is go. D to the A, there and back. If we ride with the Drake, can't smoke from the T to the O. Up in the booth, you can keep what you up. Granny told me, boy, you reap what you sow. Do the most, we over, even the skull. Steady on the run, glued his feet to the floor. Up in my Tesla, I'm rolling up extras. I stopped at Valero, think I should quit smoking. Life is a gamble, and I'm playing slots. Pull it down, close my eyes, and I pray I win tokens. All walk, no pop, how we drop. You can come and take a baby sip, still taste the disposal. 1-1, sitting around the stars, double R, finna race. Hit the rave like a spaceship is floating. All this drip, think I'm below sea level. Cut your own wrist off with that weak bezel. Ride around with the Iron Giant, make him eat metal. Watch Unbreaker walk down to three pebbles. Bam bam, down three, hit the grand slam. Four pockets full, fully switched, go wham wham. 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Road DSM on the beach, not a sand stand.
0: Boy. 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Whoa. 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Damn. I was immersing the mercy, I show him no mercy, I really was watching the throne. They turning me down when my baby is asleep, only time that I'm watching my tone. We don't want chips with a chip on our shoulder, if he Obi-Wan and I gotta be Yoda. Don't need no promoter, we pull up, they know us, I'm the Ayatollah, snatching your controller. I don't give a fuck about you when I'm focused, fuck all the drugs you take, I'm taking over. I paid attention, don't need no payola, can't take away from me, you just need to

0: it, they like, no, he didn't. 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If it's one thing I make no exceptions. I got new addresses, I got no reception. I got love and hate coming from both directions. I come from the D where they BMF and where they moving them like a core progression. I'm omnipresent, I got no reflection. Made a living off bars, I need no correction. 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
1: Little Toby McGuire got bit by a spider, but see, me, it was a goat. If you want space, I hope you take your helmet off soon as you get up to Venus and choke. Even while sleeping, be thinking so woke. White Cartiers, all I'm seeing is dope. My city Leia and I'm Obi-Wan, got a mission to pass, I just might be the hope.
2: Toby McGuire got bit by a spider, me, must have got bit by a goat. Yeah. I used to dream as a kid I would grow to be one. I hope that I inspire hope for you to go get what you desire most. Yeah. Spit fire, but I was just flying coach. Yeah. Y'all thought you were sick, you were misdiagnosed. 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I'm dope.

sit on your list, though it's five. 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To me, this shit's hilarious, so when I get this though and by a pioneer who is one of the reasons why I am here. They tell me I should just let the shit go and slide. Melly Mel shouldn't get no reply. That man is a legend, so am I. Yeah. 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They can eat me and die. Middle finger stuck up, but I never conceded. 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Team at my legacy, I definitely needed. 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I get on a beat and it's like that I Got a Tiger song is playing in my head on repeat. 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Sometimes does not pan out. 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John Manziel, odd man.

0: 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Cause Tobey Maguire got bit by a spider, but see, me, it was a goat. If you want space, I hope you take your helmet off soon as you get up to Venus and choke. Even while sleeping, be thinking so woke. White Cartiers, all I'm seeing is dope. My city Leia, and I'm Obi-Wan, got a mission to pass, I just might be the hope.
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Get that off your chest. 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
1: Hey there, Wildcats. I'm Lillian from CW Hype, here to let you know what's happening on campus over the summer. This is the Hype Minute. Whether you're headed back home or staying in Ellensburg for the season, we hope you have a restful vacation soaking up the warm weather. With classes out, the campus becomes home to specialized youth camps and various summer programs, which you may see while out and about. You can schedule a walking tour through the online campus tours portal by selecting an available date and time. In town, you can visit the farmers market, explore our hiking trails, take a scenic float down the Yakima River, and so much more. OPR will remain open throughout the summer to assist with equipment renting, trip planning, and maintenance services. Well, that's all we have for today, Wildcats. For the most up-to-date information about what's happening on campus, you can follow our socials at CW Hype. We'll see everyone back in September for fall quarter. This has been the Hype Minute.
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You had better not talk behind my back, or I will take your ass the minute I'm out of this chair. 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

there, Wildcats. I'm Lillian from CW Hype, here to let you know what's happening on campus over the summer. This is the Hype Minute. Whether you're headed back home or staying in Ellensburg for the season, we hope you have a restful vacation soaking up the warm weather. With classes out, the campus becomes home to specialized youth camps and various summer programs, which you may see while out and about. You can schedule a walking tour through the online campus tours portal by selecting an available date and time. In town, you can visit the farmers market, explore our hiking trails, take a scenic float down the Yakima River, and so much more. OPR will remain open throughout the summer to assist with equipment renting, trip planning, and maintenance services. Well, that's all we have for today, Wildcats. For the most up-to-date information about what's happening on campus, you can follow our socials at CW Hype. We'll see everyone back in September for fall quarter. This has been the Hype Minute.

lot. It's a lot. It's a lot.

0: What's going on, 88.1? My name's Tyler, and I'm with the station to introduce a brand new show on our schedule. It's called Typical Talking Points. This is a show where I'm talking about something I'm passionate about throughout the week and have some music in between. It's hosted by myself, and I'll have guests on occasionally. If this show sounds up your alley, I'm talking live at 1 p.m. on Mondays. Shows like this and more are all over the station. 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
4: 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My name's Tyler, and I'm just letting you guys know about a brand new feature that 88.1 The Berg has going on. 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
5: Hey there, Wildcats! I'm Lillian from CW Hype, here to let you know what's happening on campus over the summer. This is the Hype Minute. Whether you're headed back home or staying in Ellensburg for the season, we hope you have a restful vacation soaking up the warm weather. With classes out, the campus becomes home to specialized youth camps and various summer programs, which you may see while out and about. You can schedule a walking tour through the online campus tours portal by selecting an available date and time. In town, you can visit the farmers market, explore our hiking trails, take a scenic float down the Yakima River, and so much more. OPR will remain open throughout the summer to assist with equipment renting, trip planning, and maintenance services. Well, that's all we have for today, Wildcats. For the most up-to-date information about what's happening on campus, you can follow our socials at CW Hype. We'll see everyone back in September for fall quarter. This has been the Hype Minute.
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Winterbottom, here we go. Excuse me, Mrs. Winterbottom. Yes, 008 seems to be acting unusual. Should we send the acid? Send the acid.

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0: 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Wait, I feel a presence. Something I haven't felt in a long time.
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6: Greetings, girl, and welcome to my world of phrasing right up to bat. 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

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Coming to bed is the move. Dolby sound will be then top crown when I put the needle into your groove.

It's I again, and the soul that I send is taking steps to reach your heart. Any moment you feel alone, I can fill up your empty part. We can ascend till we reach daylight heaven, and in a spin we'll hit the top 10. Then we could meet Mr. Stucky and Pop's brother Lucky will preach, let the wedding begin. Shot by an arrow of Cupid through a string of a G-clef, my dear, I claim your death. And if you could hear me, by golly G, true boy is ready for what you possess. We could live in my plug tube home, and on Mars where we could be all alone, and we make a song for two picture perfect things.

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So we started Dodger Stadium and we coming down the hill. 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
4: 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I'm Lillian from CW Hype, here to let you know what's happening on campus over the summer. This is the Hype Minute. 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In town, you can visit the farmers market, explore our hiking trails, take a scenic float down the Yakima River, and so much more. OPR will remain open throughout the summer to assist with equipment renting, trip planning, and maintenance services. Well, that's all we have for today, Wildcats. For the most up-to-date information about what's happening on campus, you can follow our socials at CW Hype. We'll see everyone back in September for fall quarter. This has been the Hype Minute.
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I'm the only one out here on the night loops. 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

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We regulate any stealing of his property. 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

0: 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The Brooks Library presents a scavenger hunt open throughout the entire 2025 to 2026 academic year. 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The fall quarter raffle basket includes a tool set, home repair book titles, and a salt and pepper grinder. Make sure to finish a round and enter for the raffles before finals week of each quarter. 881 The Berg would like to thank its proud sponsor, Fourth Ascent Climbing Center. Fourth Ascent is a bouldering gym and learning center located at 308 West 4th Avenue in Ellensburg and is open daily from 10 a.m. to 8 p.m. Memberships, punch cards, and day passes are available. The center also provides a youth climbing club, summer camps with guided trips, and an intro to bouldering class for all ages. Reservations can also be made for birthday parties or private events. 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
6: Hey there, Wildcats! I'm Lillian from CW Hype, here to let you know what's happening on campus over the summer. This is the Hype Minute. Whether you're headed back home or staying in Ellensburg for the season, we hope you have a restful vacation soaking up the warm weather. With classes out, the campus becomes home to specialized youth camps and various summer programs, which you may see while out and about. You can schedule a walking tour through the online campus tours portal by

0: selecting an available date and time. In town, you can visit the farmers market, explore our hiking trails, take a scenic float down the Yakima River, and so much more. OPR will remain open throughout the summer to assist with equipment renting, trip planning, and maintenance services. Well, that's all we have for today, Wildcats. For the most up-to-date information about what's happening on campus, you can follow our socials at CW Hype. We'll see everyone back in September for fall quarter. This has been the Hype Minute.
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1: 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My name's Tyler, and I'm just letting you guys know about a brand new feature that 88.1 The Berg has going on. 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

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So now you back in the trap. 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Trap. Going to marinate on that for a minute.

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5: Hey there, Wildcats! I'm Lillian from CW Hype, here to let you know what's happening on campus over the summer. This is the Hype Minute. Whether you're headed back home or staying in Ellensburg for the season, we hope you have a restful vacation soaking up the warm weather. With classes out, the campus becomes home to specialized youth camps and various summer programs, which you may see while out and about. 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In town, you can visit the farmers market, explore our hiking trails, take a scenic float down the Yakima River, and so much more. OPR will remain open throughout the summer to assist with equipment renting, trip planning, and maintenance services. Well, that's all we have for today, Wildcats. For the most up-to-date information about what's happening on campus, you can follow our socials at CW Hype. We'll see everyone back in September for fall quarter. This has been the Hype Minute.
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7: I'm trying to find my way to the Essence Fest. 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
4: 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It's called Typical Talking Points. 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

0: Yep, yep, that's right. I'm running things. 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
1: Hold me down, hold me up, hold me close, cause when times are up, show they true colors, don't know who to trust. Mind working like the water when it rushed. Growing for my father, bitter to his touch. Now I'm solely honor, living is a must. All this for my mama till I'm dust. 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I be in my feelings, on the other hand, I just need a moment. Off of my condolence, smoking to the

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unravels. 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

0: You've never seen anyone from Earth travel out this far. Keep an eye on them. 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
1: Hey there, Wildcats! I'm Lillian from CW Hype, here to let you know what's happening on campus over the summer. This is the Hype Minute. Whether you're headed back home or staying in Ellensburg for the season, we hope you have a restful vacation soaking up the warm weather. With classes out, the campus becomes home to specialized youth camps and various summer programs, which you may see while out and about. You can schedule a walking tour through the online campus tours portal by selecting an available date and time. In town, you can visit the farmers market, explore our hiking trails, take a scenic float down the Yakima River, and so much more. OPR will remain open throughout the summer to assist with equipment renting, trip planning, and maintenance services. Well, that's all we have for today, Wildcats. For the most up-to-date information about what's happening on campus, you can follow our socials at CW Hype. We'll see everyone back in September for fall quarter. This has been the Hype Minute.
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0: backwards on the escalator, man.
1: Yo, man, I don't want you to harp on shit. Yeah. I was pushing it, man, like we used to be able to do. And I miss that. I miss that I can't just go play ball after doing that. I miss it, man.
2: Let's not, come on, man. Playing ball and going the wrong way.
1: It's the same athlete. It's the same as a pickup game.
2: Trying to go up and down escalator is a different story.
1: Man. It's like a pickup game.
2: It isn't a pickup.
1: Yes, it is.
2: A pickup game is for fun.
1: I felt young.
3: Last but not least, I want to thank me.
4: Congratulations. Thank you.
5: Hey, yo, G, good looking out. I needed this.
4: Thank yourself.
5: Yes, Lord.

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7: Okay, cameras ready. Everybody get in their lunch. Let's get this thing started, people. Come on. Continuous, you got your lines. You know the direction. Roll cameras, everybody. Roll cameras. Let's make this a good one. And action.
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That's it. 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
0: 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This free community event will feature live music, dancing, local food and beverages, and family-friendly activities. Kick off the evening with line dancing lessons, and then dance the night away with live performances from Jukebox Central and headliner American Honey. 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

there, Wildcats. I'm Lillian from CW Hype, here to let you know what's happening on campus over the summer. This is the Hype Minute. Whether you're headed back home or staying in Ellensburg for the season, we hope you have a restful vacation soaking up the warm weather. With classes out, the campus becomes home to specialized youth camps and various summer programs, which you may see while out and about. You can schedule a walking tour through the online campus tours portal by selecting an available date and time. In town, you can visit the farmers market, explore our hiking trails, take a scenic float down the Yakima River, and so much more. OPR will remain open throughout the summer to assist with equipment renting, trip planning, and maintenance services. Well, that's all we have for today, Wildcats. For the most up-to-date information about what's happening on campus, you can follow our socials at CW Hype. We'll see everyone back in September for fall quarter. This has been the Hype Minute.

0: 881 The Berg would like to thank its proud sponsor, 4th Ascent Climbing Center. 4th Ascent is a bouldering gym and learning center located at 308 West 4th Avenue in Ellensburg and is open daily from 10 a.m. to 8 p.m. Memberships, punch cards, and day passes are available. 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
1: 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We'll have more on this story as it continues. 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
3: 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Here.

Hey there, Wildcats! I'm Lillian from CW Hype, here to let you know what's happening on campus over the summer. This is the Hype Minute. Whether you're headed back home or staying in Ellensburg for the season, we hope you have a restful vacation soaking up the warm weather. With classes out, the campus becomes home to specialized youth camps and various summer programs, which you may see while out and about. You can schedule a walking tour through the online campus tours portal by selecting an available date and time. In town, you can visit the farmers market, explore our hiking trails, take a scenic float down the Yakima River, and so much more. OPR will remain open throughout the summer to assist with equipment renting, trip planning, and maintenance services. Well, that's all we have for today, Wildcats. For the most up-to-date information about what's happening on campus, you can follow our socials at CW Hype. We'll see everyone back in September for fall quarter. This has been the Hype Minute.

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0: What's going on, 88.1? My name's Tyler, and I'm just letting you guys know about a brand new feature that 88.1 The Bird has going on. Have you ever wondered what show you're listening to and wasn't able to figure it out on time? 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And you can even see it right now on your radio. We've got our shows now embedded, and you're able to see exactly what you're listening to when it's going on live on 88.1 The Bird, your music Central.
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there, Wildcats. I'm Lillian from CW Hype, here to let you know what's happening on campus over the summer. This is the Hype Minute. Whether you're headed back home or staying in Ellensburg for the season, we hope you have a restful vacation soaking up the warm weather. With classes out, the campus becomes home to specialized youth camps and various summer programs, which you may see while out and about. You can schedule a walking tour through the online campus tours portal by selecting an available date and time. In town, you can visit the farmers market, explore our hiking trails, take a scenic float down the Yakima River, and so much more. OPR will remain open throughout the summer to assist with equipment renting, trip planning, and maintenance services. Well, that's all we have for today, Wildcats. For the most up-to-date information about what's happening on campus, you can follow our socials at CW Hype. We'll see everyone back in September for fall quarter. This has been the Hype Minute.

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3: 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My name's Tyler, and I'm with the station to introduce a brand new show on our schedule. It's called Typical Talking Points. 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

0: Sir?
1: Song requests. Ah, a fascinating conundrum indeed. You see, requesting a song that is just played violates the fundamental principles of auditory entropy. The likelihood of hearing it again is inversely proportional to the patience of the listener, which, judging by the historical data, trends dangerously close to zero. A truly enlightened individual would recognize that radio operates within a carefully curated algorithmic symphony, one that does not, in fact, bow to the whims of temporal impatience.
0: Erga-berg.
1: Sorry, got a little carried away there.

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2: We're getting right back to the

Hey there, Wildcats. I'm Lillian from CW Hype, here to let you know what's happening on campus over the summer. This is the Hype Minute. Whether you're headed back home or staying in Ellensburg for the season, we hope you have a restful vacation soaking up the warm weather. With classes out, the campus becomes home to specialized youth camps and various summer programs, which you may see while out and about.

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0: Do you know why I pulled you over, sir? Because you're too cool to be on the road. Oh, no, but seriously. I clocked you at a little over 88 miles per hour in a 30, and I'll have to write a ticket for that. 88-1 The Berg, huh? I heard you blasting it from back there. You're a cool guy, I'm sure, but we gotta keep our streets safe, you know? This has been Walking with Bergfoot.

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3: Hey there, Wildcats! I'm Lillian from CW Hype, here to let you know what's happening on campus over the summer. This is the Hype Minute. 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With classes out, the campus becomes home to specialized youth camps and various summer programs, which you may see while out and about. You can schedule a walking tour through the online campus tours portal by selecting an available date and time. In town, you can visit the farmers market, explore our hiking trails, take a scenic float down the Yakima River, and so much more. OPR will remain open throughout the summer to assist with equipment renting, trip planning, and maintenance services. Well, that's all we have for today, Wildcats. For the most up-to-date information about what's happening on campus, you can follow our socials at CW Hype. We'll see everyone back in September for fall quarter. This has been the Hype Minute.
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2: Welcome, welcome to D&D Weekends. We are back with a slight change in the crew for this session. I am Joey, your lovely DM here.
3: Truly lovely.
4: Truly lovely.
2: Thank
4: truly
2: you, Parker.
5: Yeah. Your beard's looking nice today.
2: Yeah. Thanks, you know. That's how it goes.
3: Yeah, a full facial hair in the office today.
5: Yeah.
3: My name is Parker, and I'm playing the human pugilist monk, Johnny.
2: Johnny.
5: And as always, I'm Eddie, playing our Kalashtar artificer, Vertosh. Vertosh Umbra.
2: And then we do not have our good trusty Hondo here this week, but we do have two guests who, let's introduce who you are for the moment, just your names. We'll get to characters here in a minute. Go ahead.
6: I'm Maddie.
7: And I'm Cooper.
2: So we'll find out how they're joining this session here shortly. As a quick reminder and refresher where we left off last time, our lovely adventurers were on their way to try and get items from the armory, the supply depot.
5: I can explain.
2: Yeah. And very stealthily making their way in. Again, for a quick they did not stealthily make their way in. I think
5: it was
2: we failed
5: very much a Tom and Jerry skit.
2: It was throwing items, distracting, did not go in, then blew the door open.
5: I was angry.
2: Yeah.
5: Angry in those early morning.
2: Eddie had failed at every attempt to stealth his way around there, but blew the door open to the armory and then engaged in combat with our dwarven guards, Tuck and Chuck. And I think that about is a good summary.
5: We ended at the start of combat, if I recall.
2: We did. And it was actually, and I have in my notes here, Vertosh was start turn order next session. So,
5: perfect.
2: But as Vertosh is about to start his turn, we hear the Underwriters.
8: The Underwriters.
5: Man, I've been holding this crowbar up.
9: What's
5: for so
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5: long.
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2: Welcome back to D&D Weekends. Again, we're picking up our session in the middle of combat with the Dwarven Guards to try and get supplies from the armory to bring back to our new friends back at the Rust.
3: Legal friends. Very good
2: yes,
3: legal friends.
2: Yes. To attain with that. But as the top of the order, and now you all are going to have to remind me because I don't have this part written down. I don't remember who is in combat with Tuck versus who in combat with Chuck.
5: Chuck was the quiet one, correct?
3: That's a good question.
2: Chuck is the quiet one.
3: Then Johnny.
5: Johnny's battling
3: and
5: Chuck.
3: And okay. Rook, who I assume has ran away at this point.
5: Rook is in the crate if we're
3: No, because he got out, picked
2: yeah,
3: it up,
2: he
3: left.
2: Came out and transformed into ape.
5: Oh, that's right. He did transform.
3: Ape, yes. Yeah. That's correct.
2: Gorilla ape.
5: And started carrying crates one at a time, as we discussed.
2: Yeah. Mm-hmm. Just to outside.
3: All according to plan.
2: Yep. Yeah. So then Vertosh was fighting with Tuck.
5: Yes, indeed.
2: Who, if I remember, was the one who had come back, had been injured, but heard the explosion. The not-so-subtle explosion.
5: And then failed the tripping attempt and now started combat. Yes. Yes,
2: yeah,
5: indeed.
2: Yeah. Where Vertosh is going real well.
5: I think at that point is when I let slip the curse.
2: Yep. You did. Yes, you did.
5: Because I was truly frustrated.
2: After, like, the sixth or seventh failed attempt.
5: Sixth or seventh of mine, yeah. Parker was also rolling horrible.
3: Nobody's rolling good that session.
4: No. Except you.
2: Yeah,
4: what
2: I know.
4: Do you know?
2: I rolled really well that session.
4: I'm pretty proud
2: weird.
4: Of myself.
2: Yeah.
5: So happy.
2: I'm happy with that. I'm happy with that. So.
5: I'm just sitting here thinking, man, I really need to get a crowbar prop if I'm going to keep this up.
4: This bit.
5: Yeah.
2: You really do. So with that, though, you two, I know, are impatiently waiting. You'll be in a minute. You'll be in a minute. You got to wait for the story to fill. So, all right. Vertosh, it is your turn.
5: I've turned over a new leaf. Pacifism has grown over me in 3 weeks' time.
2: You mean in the milliseconds that it transpired in
5: yes.
2: this combat?
5: Vertosh in his infinite intelligence has conjured a plan, a new plan. Plan E at this point, if you will.
2: Yep.
5: Okay. And we'll spend this turn kind of attempting to persuade Tuck as he lowers the crowbar, just kind of puts it as a cane.
3: Whoa, man, calm down, man. Just a prank.
2: Yeah, I want to see how this is going to play.
5: It seems my first attempt has gone poorly, so I mean you no harm. We are on a job of the Queen herself. I believe you know of an individual by the name, as I go find the name in my notes.
2: I feel like this is 100% what Vertosh would do. He's like, you know of.
3: Yeah. What's his name? Hold on, give me a second. Pulls out like a notebook.
2: Yeah.
5: We've been on a job by the from a man by the name of Silas, the treasurer, I do believe.
2: We know Silas, but you literally blew the door up. Why wouldn't you have just said that?
5: This is a, poor choice of words to say, covert, but an undercover mission.
2: This is the least covert or undercover I have ever seen.
5: We are...
3: Go for it, man. Go for it.
5: ...are in the efforts of convincing...

0: individuals
1: of our misdeeds, if you will. The grander the show, the better the spectacle, the more we're showing to get things done.
2: Roll for persuasion.
3: Your charisma's real high, we know.
1: Please. Please.
3: One.
1: Not far off.
3: What was it, five?
2: He's got to look at the modifier.
3: Maybe
2: okay.
3: A total of five.
1: Maybe I have.
0: No, I don't.
3: No.
1: Two. I imagine that pause was in there for a long while. As Silas, yes, the treasurer.
2: Yeah, he doesn't buy it.
3: Surprise, surprise.
2: This is off to a. This is exactly how the last session went too.
1: It's fine for those who aren't aware, who can't see the camera. It's clearly night in the windows.
2: Yeah.
1: This is a recording. I am in much better spirits. Well, that was my action.
2: He's had plenty of turn to speak of. And as you say that again, Tuck.
3: There you go.
2: Tuck. Not at all buying it, still approaches to attack.
1: Well, that was worth an effort. Yeah. I tried to spare you. What may come next is all up on you. As he kind of hits him, just kind of taps his chest, and a glowy aura forms around him as I cast Sanctuary on my last slot.
2: And as you cast Sanctuary, everything goes black and freezes.
3: For him or both of us?
2: For both of you.
3: Oh, man.
2: Although what I'm about to describe next, only Vertosh can hear. So pretend you hear nothing. Parker's like, okay.
1: That's cue to open the notes.
2: Yeah. Parker's like, all right, I'm just going to distract myself over
3: here. I'm just going to leave real quick, guys.
1: Hey, you want some Powerade? You can go have a sip of that. Well, yeah.
3: That's such a good point.
2: Yeah. I mean, it's okay. I trust you won't. But for the sake of the story, here. Again, as in the middle of it, you cast Sanctuary, and to your eyes and senses, everything goes pitch black and freezes.
1: Oh, I knew I shouldn't have had that third coffee this morning. Oh, it's all hitting.
2: What are you doing? You know we have to. You know what's going to happen. We do not interfere. But you know what's coming. You know what our job is. Yes, I know what our job is. Do you? We do not interfere. We have to. They're almost at the point now. This is the only chance that we have to. Stop talking. I think that one can hear us. Which one? The one over there with the goggles. Oh, this is the perfect chance. No, I'm shutting this down now. Stop. You can't stop it in the middle. It'll mess it all up. Listen, you, I know you can hear us. Whatever is about to happen, you're the only ones. Whatever he tells you, you have to stop him. Whatever he says about the keystone, just make sure. And it all goes silent. At this point, suddenly a flash of light that Vertosh sees as you fade back in. And in the blinding spot, the light all centers around where your apish friend Rook was standing. And in place, you see standing there two different gnomes. And time has unfrozen. With that, it is actually Rook's turn, so I need you both to roll a d20 for initiative.
1: Was I even able to see Rook where I was? Because I was kind of in a back alley trying to corner tuck.
2: I don't think you would have, but okay. Johnny would have.
3: Yeah, Johnny definitely sees
2: Johnny,
3: this.
2: Who heard nothing, but just is like, the ape just turned into two gnomes.
1: Could you, as a player to DM, send me that dialogue just so I can have it properly?
2: Oh,
1: in my notes?
2: I just made it up. I don't have it. That was in my head.
3: Just listen back. Just listen
1: okay.
3: back.
1: Okay, I've noted. Yeah.
2: Two voices talking in the dark. One said no to interfering. The other one said we had to.
1: Okay.
2: They know what's coming. The one wanting
1: to
2: interfere.
1: That's the bit I wanted, was they know what's coming.
2: Thank you. And that you have to stop him. Whatever he says about the keystone, just make sure to not.
3: Something.
2: And it cuts off.
3: You are destined for.
2: Oh, man.
1: Hit me with a true mega mind.
3: There you go.
2: We're there you go. All right, what did you two get with your modifiers for initiative?
4: Oh, wait.
2: You both have, I think, negative modifiers.
3: Wow.
2: Yeah.
3: I really hope
2: not.
4: Wait, how do I
1: get there?
2: You
1: got to
2: talk into the mic, too. Yeah.
4: How do I get there?
2: It's on your main stat page.
3: At the very top.
4: Yeah.
2: Eddie will show you.
3: I want to say, we're continuing our great rolling from last time.
2: I know.
3: Time.
2: You know what? It makes for great storytelling.
3: Exactly. Listen.
2: You like- it makes it impossible for me to know.
3: Okay. So you say what...
4: Wait, so how much is it total then?
1: Maddie. Oh, you rolled both wonderfully.
2: Yeah, yeah, I can like see that they're single
3: two,
2: digits.
3: Add two to what
4: and
3: your number was.
4: take away one.
2: Yeah, so minus so one. What did you roll?
3: We're different people.
0: Are that's true.
2: So yeah, what did you roll, Maddie? Okay. Just what yours is by itself. You rolled what on the die? Four so minus... Six.
4: No, mine.
1: Four is a plus two.
2: Oh, plus two. So yo. You have a six and Coop.
1: Three minus I rolled well on initiative.
4: So two.
2: Okay.
1: Why was initiative my one good roll?
4: You did great rolls.
2: Wonderful. Okay. Maddie, for the sake of this, just because you are going to go next in initiative, you two have popped in here. I'm going to let you describe your characters on your turn, and then you decide what you're going to do in this. So just whatever you want to describe as the look of your character. You two have popped in here. You are surrounded by crates. I think probably at this point three crates. Yep. Three crates. And you see not far away within here a dwarven guard fighting against a young... How do you want to describe Johnny? Yeah, go ahead, Parker.
3: I think total like 80s, 90s. He has like a vest on with no sleeves. He has like taped up wrists. He has almost tattooed across his wrist. It says Bergfoot. And he has, you know what? He's going straight mullet today. It changes constantly. with a like a red headband around it. He kind of looks like a dweeb.
2: He thinks he looks cool.
3: That's what matters.
2: And you can maybe hear, but I don't think you can see Vertosh, but hear that there's potentially some combat happening around the side of this barn.
3: Somebody over there. Weird.
2: Yeah.
5: Okay, so just describe myself.
2: Yeah, go ahead into the mic. What does your character, and does have to be super detailed within this. Go ahead.
5: Okay, so I'm just a little gnome. just a little gnome. I'm wearing all white, and I just got a little staff. Kind of like an all-white pope robe.
2: Okay. Does it have the hat, too, or just the robe?
5: No hat.
3: Okay. Is it a gnome-sized one, or is it like human, so it's dragging behind you?
5: Let's go human-sized.
3: Yeah. I like that. Okay.
5: And he's got a little staff that fits his size.
2: Okay.
5: It's like a scepter, almost, and it's kind of glowing a little bit.
3: Ooh, okay. All right.
5: And he's just full, no hair. Eyebrows, no.
2: Nothing. Oh, no.
3: Just nothing. Wow. Not even peach fuzz. None. Yeah.
5: Just
2: skin. Full on. Okay.
5: Shiny.
2: Okay. Shiny. Okay.
4: Shiny.
3: Amazing. Okay.
4: My character is a little gnome as well. He's got... Why are you laughing? He has long brown hair. He also has a staff. Ooh. And he's wearing a brown vest.
2: Okay.
3: All right.
2: Great.
1: Yeah, nice.
2: So at this point, you two have initiative order in here, but, you can choose to either engage in the combat, sit to see what's happening.
4: Mm-hmm.
2: What's your call here? Maddie, you're the one up first here.
4: I'm going to engage in combat.
2: Who are you attacking?
5: just remember, all you see is guards attacking this
1: guy. You see one guard fighting a shirtless man in the street.
3: Yeah, pretty much.
4: Attack all of them.
2: Probably. You're going to attack all of them?
4: Yeah, obviously.
3: That's a good move.
4: What else can I do?
1: Yeah.
2: Yep, that's fair.
3: That's valid.
2: Okay, so are you going for the guard first is your attack?
4: Yeah.
2: Okay. Go ahead and roll a d20 for attack. And then do you know from your attack options what you're attacking with?
4: Keeper, you got that.
6: Swipe to the right. One more time.
3: Got this.
6: Yeah, there you go.
3: D&D Weekends.
1: Those are that's your straightforward action options.
2: Yep.
4: I'm attacking with my crossbow.
2: Okay.
3: Ooh, nope.
2: Great. What'd you roll?
4: 16.
2: And then does it have a plus to your crossbow?
4: Plus 7.
2: Oh, yeah, that hits.
3: Wow.
2: Okay.
1: Wow, we got stats finally. Let's go.
2: Yeah,
3: good rolls.
2: Now roll whatever it says the dice for the damage on there to tell me the damage you just did to poor old Chuck.
3: Poor Chuck. He didn't deserve any of this.
2: Look, he was just silently sitting here doing his job.
1: What does it say out loud on the mic?
2: Yeah, you can say into
4: what
2: that.
4: What does it say?
5: It says 80, say 80 and then parentheses 320.
4: Yeah.
2: For your crossbow, 1d8 plus 2.
1: It's on the far
2: It's on
1: right.
2: this side, on this far right-hand side. So roll
1: D8
2: a d8.
1: Is the double pyramid.
2: Yep.
1: Is how I describe it.
7: Yeah.
8: Here you go. So roll that and then add 2 to it.
7: That's a D10. I lied.
3: He loves lying. Don't listen to that guy. That one.
8: I like that he's like, yes, oh.
5: First rule you got told me came in here
4: two
5: is Parker.
4: Plus how much, Parker,
5: is Eddie lies.
8: Plus 2. Yeah, I did tell you Eddie
1: lies. Parker lies too, don't
4: four
1: even.
4: Total.
8: Yeah. So you did 4 total?
4: A 4.
1: It's a band of thieves.
8: Nice.
1: We're not.
8: Okay. You fire your crossbow at poor Chuck, nail him directly in the shoulder, and he staggers back, clearly very injured at this point. And I don't know if you have any other actions.
1: Bonus actions.
8: Do you have a bonus action on your list there that you want to take?
3: You don't have to.
8: Yeah.
3: you can just be like, ah,
1: it's a deep
3: I'm
1: scroll.
8: Yeah.
1: Scroll a lot.
8: It's because Parker's like, don't attack Johnny, don't attack Johnny.
3: Yeah. Johnny's just thinking this place is the madhouse right now. 2 dwarves and then 2 gnomes.
8: Yeah.
3: He's like, I should move here.
8: Yeah.
3: Be the tallest person around.
8: There's all the drow working over in the field. They're probably about the same height, maybe.
3: Yeah, he just won't go over there.
8: Yeah. He's like, I'll stay on this side of town.
1: I recognize maybe. That class. That is, that is something.
8: Yeah. Good, that means Eddie can help you.
1: That's something.
4: Okay, I'm going to inflict a curse.
1: A lot of...
8: You're going to inflict a curse?
4: Yeah.
5: What?
8: Okay.
5: On who?
4: On who? On Johnny.
8: On Johnny?
4: Yeah, obviously.
1: Wait, I think... Does that curse have to be the one you hit, if I remember?
3: Oh.
8: So probably. I don't know which curse you're doing.
5: You're going to curse?
6: I'm wrong.
5: Because of the mullet, I think.
6: I'm wrong.
4: Yeah.
5: That's fair,
4: because
5: dude.
4: Of the mullet.
5: If you see like an almost
8: okay,
5: shirtless guy with a mullet. Okay,
8: what curse are you doing to poor Johnny?
4: Blood curse of the anxious.
8: Oh, that seems fitting.
3: Oh, I know what it is now.
1: Charisma save on your part. It's intimidation.
3: Oh, okay. Johnny's good at charisma, though.
8: Don't say that before you roll, Parker.
1: I lied. There's actually no roll. It's just you're locked. You're...
3: I rolled good once.
8: And so it wasn't
1: read
8: even...
1: that into the mic just so our viewers at home can... Yeah.
8: Yep.
4: Okay. As a bonus action, you can inflict the curse on a creature within 30 feet of you. Until the end of your turn, charisma, intimidation, checks against the cursed creature have advantage.
3: Oh. Yes. So you're just extra scary to Johnny right now.
4: Yeah.
1: Crossbow bolt flies in,
4: gets
1: a chuck, and then Johnny just gets terrified.
8: That seems fair. Johnny's like, whoa.
5: Something about
4: that's
5: this gnome. They made my gorilla friend disappear.
1: Yeah. Friend's a strong word.
8: Yeah.
3: That's true.
8: I mean, you all had only met, let me think. We are on day 6. You met 6 days ago.
5: I don't mourn. Johnny doesn't mourn yet.
8: That okay, and with that, that is the end of
1: that's what I was like, oh, I
8: your turn.
1: This.
4: Okay,
8: we'll go to your turn now.
1: Eddie, the
8: other gnome
1: is like, oh.
5: Okay, I'm gonna kind of interrupt the fighting here.
8: Ooh.
5: Stop fighting, everybody! There's no, we shouldn't be acting in violence. Why would we not just act in peace? What do you gain out of fighting each other when we can just settle this with our words? And then I'm gonna use. Hold on.
3: You got this.
1: Hey, fireball.
5: Now that they're distracted.
1: Use our words. These words cast.
3: Magic words.
8: Yeah.
5: Okay, wait. I don't know which one of these is healing. Can you look?
4: I don't know.
8: Oh, you can. Are you trying to persuade them to stop fighting and also heal?
5: Yep.
8: Okay.
4: Okay.
5: Can I not do both?
8: You can.
4: Okay.
1: So you got a few ways to heal. You can heal one individual with your divine spark. You also have, I'll pull you over to your full skill list, or your spell list.
3: Spells.
1: Oh. Healing word is one that you could do at ranged. Otherwise, cure wounds has to be on touch.
5: Okay, I'll use healing word on...
6: Tuck?
8: Oh. On Chuck. Oh.
5: The one that Maddie just shot.
8: Yeah, that's Chuck.
3: Oh, okay.
1: Yeah, okay. Yeah. Okay.
8: Okay.
5: 2d4.
8: So roll, grab 2d4. You can grab the Maddie's too.
1: Yeah, the single pyramid. Yeah.
3: Pyramid ones.
8: Yep. And roll 2 of them. All right. He's making a comeback.
3: There we go. Yeah.
8: It's good because he was real low.
5: A 1 and a 3.
8: That's still
5: so 4
1: plus
5: 3.
1: 7.
8: Ooh.
3: Ooh.
8: Well, you just
3: total.
8: Not only negated the damage from the crossbow.
1: Be sure you track that on your spell list. There's little check boxes at the top of each level.
8: And so you'll mark that you did one of those spells.
5: Okay.
8: Yep.
4: Yeah.
8: I mean, you can, but...
6: Scroll up. A little lower.
3: Johnny, this is a madhouse.
8: I know, Johnny's like, what is happening?
1: On the right side, first level, those boxes.
8: Yeah. The gorilla turns into two, I mean, two gnomes. One scares you. The other one is like, don't fight, and heals the guy.
3: Yeah, and I'm like, oh, don't fight. I'm like, ooh, but I like violence.
1: Just check it whenever you cast one of those spells.
8: Yep. Okay. Go ahead and roll for persuasion to see if you convince them to stop fighting. Under your skills. Roll your d20, and then you'll find your modifier.
7: Alphabetical order.
5: 12.
8: You rolled 12? A 12?
5: Okay. Yep.
8: And then do you have a modifier?
5: Plus one.
8: Oh. It succeeds.
3: Nice. All right.
5: Stop the violence.
8: Yeah.
2: Man, I like violence.
5: The bald Pope
4: Me too.
5: Man.
8: Into the mic.
3: My bad.
4: We just have to be awkwardly close.
1: I see why this chair was in the corner.
8: Yeah, because it
4: just sit awkwardly close to me. It's fine.
8: Chuck. All right. I mean, don't know where you came from, but I appreciate the assistance. If you can get these guys out of here, then we can definitely stop this violence. Man. They're stealing our stuff.
3: But I like violence. Never mind. All right. Looks like all right. Yeah, not fighting. All right, bet. Yeah, I'm not doing that. Not doing all that. All right. Yeah, cool. We're cool.
1: Meanwhile, in the back alley.
8: Yeah. They're around the corner. Yeah. I mean, you did try and convince them to stop.
1: I tried, but I'm very not persuasive.
4: Yeah.
3: Hold on. There's a guy. Oh, he's like lanky. He has like no meat on his bones. Kalashtar. He has red goggles. He's somewhere here, and he's probably beating somebody with a crowbar if I know him well. We need to find him.
1: They are not red.
8: Yeah. It's like,
1: they're probably glowing red right now.
3: Exactly.
8: Probably at this point. I mean, so with that, are you going to go try and find Vertosh around the corner? It is your turn, Johnny.
3: I'm going to sucker punch Chuck as hard as I can. No. Yeah, you know what?
8: That's what you tried last time.
1: Shatter the poor plate mail.
3: It can't fail twice in a row. Yeah, I'm going to try to. Hold on. Where is he? I'm going to try to listen in to see if I can hear the sounds of Vertosh violence.
8: You can. Yeah.
3: I can hear it?
8: Yeah, you don't need to roll for it.
5: It's just right there.
8: It's very clearly, yeah. They're slightly around the corner, but it's literally the injured dwarf who came running back over in his full armor.
3: I hear it. He's nearby. I sense him. Follow. We'll stop that fight, too. And he runs into the...
8: Tuck, you okay? That depends on what's happening. Yeah.
1: It's Tuck's turn next, I do believe.
8: It is Tuck's turn next. I guess if you're coming over, Johnny, are you going to try and persuade Tuck before he attacks?
3: Yeah, you know what?
8: Go ahead and persuade.
3: Whoa, guys. Make violence, not peace, not make peace. God,
1: wait,
3: I did it.
1: I'm going to help action him real quick.
8: Okay.
1: Johnny, just in time.
3: You said my name.
1: Yeah. It's very helpful right now. You came. Tell him the job about with the queen and Silas. Come on.
3: Oh, yeah. The queen and Silas. Yeah, listen. We're best buds.
1: Do you even remember it? Do you even remember it?
8: As Tuck has his weapon pointed at Vertosh.
3: Yeah, I do remember. Yeah. Listen, we're just trying to stop some cold guys, all right?
1: Adjust the goggles and calms down a little.
3: We cool. Check this out. Johnny does a backflip. We cool.
9: Oh, man.
3: We're so back.
1: Let's go help action. Yes. Finally.
3: 16 plus something, dude. Luckily, not that one.
8: He's got his modifier here, too. Yeah.
1: Persuasion, not that one.
3: 21.
8: Ooh, that succeeds.
1: To give a help action is to give him advantage so he gets to roll twice, and we take the higher.
4: Okay.
8: Yeah. I mean, that was very impressive, but what are you guys doing? First, I get hit in the head by some flying metal bucket.
1: Sorry about that.
8: And then someone blew the door open.
1: Sorry about that.
8: Just kind of glares over. What is this mission, and why all this?
1: I'm afraid it's of top security. All you must know is this is part of the plan.
3: Above your pay grade, pal.
8: Okay, but like, you guys could have just said that. Like, we're just guarding the door. You could have waited until we went to sleep.
3: Yeah, we could have.
1: People sleep.
3: I can't see at night, though, so like...
8: Look,
1: our team members are quite antsy to get back. Speaking of, where is Rook?
3: He turned into a gorilla.
8: Well, you two are standing there, so he just said, where is Rook?
1: Where is Rook?
5: Right here.
4: We're right here.
8: As they both just leave.
3: Wait, what? You're Rook.
1: That's not a gorilla.
5: No, I'm Rook.
4: I'm Rook.
1: Johnny, that's not a gorilla.
3: It was a gorilla. And then it's now two gnomes.
8: Wait, did Vertosh see the gorilla and just realized?
1: No. Johnny literally started up like, yeah. He turned into a gorilla and then they're both.
8: But I couldn't remember if you saw that.
1: No, I did not.
3: Wait, hold on.
8: This is the most confusing for Vertosh.
3: Do you have Rook's memories?
4: No.
5: I'm Rook.
3: No, only one person could be Rook, and was Rook always a gnome? I thought he was a halfling, or maybe he was a dwarf.
1: He was a gnome.
3: All those short people, man. Yes, of course.
1: There wasn't two of them, though.
3: All right, fine. What's my last name?
5: I don't know you.
4: You don't have.
3: Good job. I never told you my last name. Yeah, okay, that's Rook. Yeah. Do we call you Ro and then you Ook? How does this work? Or just Rook?
4: No,
3: and Rook?
4: I'm Rook.
5: I'm just Rook.
3: Just Rook. All right.
4: Just Rook.
3: What happened?
1: What?
3: You know magic. What happened here?
1: Can I do an Arcana check on
8: that? Yep. Me? I was waiting.
3: Can't roll.
1: My one good stat.
8: What's the modifier?
1: That was a 9, right?
5: Yep.
1: So 16.
8: 16? All right. Barely made it.
5: That's so good.
8: So you can sense off of them that there's some odd magic emanating from the two. Very similar between the two. It is somewhat reminiscent of what you have been detecting throughout your travels, but also definitely what you noticed when everything went black within here. You can definitely sense within here, and as you look closer and inspect, that these two definitely both have very close similarities to your gnomish friend earlier, but clearly some deviations from
3: Vertosh. Did Rook ever mention having
8: sea
3: kids?
8: Druid?
1: Circle of the Sea Druid, yes.
8: Thank you. I was like, Circle of the Sea.
3: Do you think this is like a mitosis situation? I mean, neither of them like look like pirates. So I don't.
1: You know, that one's hairless. You know, gnomes reproduce normally, right?
3: They do.
1: They are people.
8: I don't know if Johnny would know.
3: I don't even know how people reproduce.
1: We'll have that talk later.
8: Yeah, I was like, that's another.
3: Off mic, we'll have that conversation.
8: That'll be at the campfire.
1: That's one of those like skip through cutscenes for air purposes. That
8: comes back. Johnny's eyes are wide.
3: What? Really? They come from storks.
1: Vertosh kind of takes this in with a moment of astonishment before Johnny's comments kind of grounds them again.
3: Yeah.
1: To not trust the voices. Do either of you know anything about a keystone?
3: Keystone?
4: No.
5: What keystone?
4: Yeah.
1: None a thing of importance. Just very well, Rooks, if you will. If you are our same companion, then we'll continue the job all the same.
5: What is the job?
1: And the two guards are there too now.
8: Yeah. Oh, man.
4: What job are we doing?
8: Well, guards, yeah, what is the job?
1: As mentioned, it's highest classification for now. If you two would, being a druid and such, do you know of a means to procure us a transport? You are still druid, are you not?
5: Druid? I'm not a druid.
4: No, I'm not either.
3: What are you?
4: I'm a gnome.
8: You can say what class you are. This would make sense for you to answer.
1: Unless you want to lie about it.
8: Yeah. Well, I guess, yeah, unless you wanted to lie.
5: I'm a cleric.
4: What am I?
3: Of the sea?
5: No?
4: I'm a blood hunter.
3: Okay, that one's... You look like it.
5: Yeah.
1: Okay. Yeah, you're still terrified,
8: aren't
1: you?
8: Yeah.
1: You look like it.
8: Yeah, that is not worn out. He's like...
3: Vertosh, I don't know about this one, Vertosh. I don't, like... What do we... Are we splitting like the pay evenly? Are we going to get four?
1: They're stay. They're both Rook. That's one pay.
3: What if that's true? What if these Rooks also multiplied to two ones tomorrow, and we'd have four?
1: Then we have more hands.
3: Oh my god! Oh. Then there's nothing but Rooks. Rooks conquered the globe. Vertosh, we have to do something. We have to do something to Vertosh.
1: You know, if I recall, most of his crew looked pretty short as well.
3: There's more.
8: They're called Rooks. Yeah.
3: Oh man.
1: Evan, all the same, while we mend fences with these guards here since you stopped the fight. See if you can't convince others of this village to give us a cart or something.
5: Why should we help you and not the guards?

0: As I said, I do apologize for the noise, but had a good show had to be made. It's absolutely the lie Vertosh is going to go with.
1: All right. I mean, if anyone asks, and this isn't what it looks like, then we're going to say that there was way more of you, and you took this in force.
0: Yes, absolutely.
1: Okay.
0: Make a grand show of it.
1: But if you are who you say you are, make sure to put in a good word for us back at the Capitol.
0: And if Silas does come around with this, just mention a certain goggled Kalashtar.
1: Okay. Got it. Yeah, we can remember that.
0: Yes.
2: Who's this goggled Kalashtar? Is this a code? I swear I'm not actually this dumb. All right, let's get moving.
1: Is this Johnny asking? Or is this Parker asking?
0: Yeah. All right. Size group broken up, however you want to run that.
1: So if you two, well, I guess I don't know if you're helping.
3: I'm not.
1: If you're going over, there is the other. So again, you being new to seeing this area.
0: You do not have to trust me. Absolutely. Yeah. If that's how you want to. Yeah.
1: However you want to do it. But if you are, you're in a small little kind of outpost village in the middle of the forest. Where you're at is now the door blown off of like a metal barn that has a bunch of boxes and weapons and things inside. That was clearly what the group was getting out. There's a few little houses and things throughout, and then almost over on the other side of this little town square area is what looked to be a true like wooden barn. There's a group of drow farmers and things over there, and supplies and things in there, and you can see that there is clearly, because this is a barn area, horse and cart over on that side. So that might be a good spot to go and try and convince someone to let you have their horse and cart.
4: Do we already know each other? Do we know each other? No?
1: Nope.
3: Okay. No idea who you are.
4: Okay. I say, I'm going to start walking towards some field hands near the horses to try to talk to them.
1: Okay.
4: Are you going to follow me or?
3: No.
4: Okay, you're just going to stay back there and watch.
3: Yeah, I'm just going to watch you do that. It's all you.
0: Yeah, that sounds like a blood hunter.
1: So as you approach from before, there is an older gentleman drow, a young female, and then there's two out in the field, two kind of younger males. All of them watching very intently as they have stopped working in the farm on this side of things, but have been watching whatever ruckus has been happening over here. And as you approach, Rook, the gentleman will step back silently, but the female stands her grounds, clearly not intimidated. And what is it you think you're going to do over here?
4: I was just wondering if I could get some information on where I am.
1: Where you are? Where you are? I mean, you're here at the outpost. This is in the middle of the forest within this. How did you come to be here if you don't know where you are?
4: I don't really know how I came to be here. I'm just trying to help.
1: To help what? Help who? We're over here working, and all of a sudden, we see the door explode over there, and some I don't know who those gentlemen are, but fighting over with Tuck and Chuck. And Chuck came over here, he had an injury on his head.
5: Was it Chuck?
1: Nope. Tuck came over here. Some metal pail hit him in the head. I had to patch him up, but he had to run off before I was done. So I don't know who you're helping, sir.
4: I can assure you I showed up after the fight and only brought peace. I ended all the battles over there.
1: I mean, that is what it looked like, I suppose. But I don't like them over there. They seem like trouble. What is it exactly you need?
0: Accurate.
4: I need some answers.
1: The whole time.
4: I need some answers on where I am and who Silas is.
0: While this is going on, I kind of lead Chuck and Tuck into the barn, the metal barn.
1: Okay. Don't know how I feel about Chuck and Tuck following you, and they seem suspicious. But
0: they did the one in explanation is what I offer them.
1: Okay. We'll jump to that in a second.
0: Yes.
1: Well, as I said, where you're at is the outpost. We're here in the middle of the forest. How do you not know who Silas is? Silas is the queen's advisor. I mean, he's the one who makes all the plans and the operations within all of this. Everyone in the kingdom knows Silas. I mean, he's not technically part of the military, but he commands them from an operations standpoint.
4: Do you think we could borrow a horse? I'll pay.

0: you with their money over there.
1: Wait a minute. Borrow a horse.
2: More accurate, right? Yeah.
3: Wait a minute.
1: I mean, we are in the middle of using that, but how much are we talking?
4: Ratasha's hair stands on end, and she feels his money being offered up.
0: How much, Johnny, Vertosh, how much money do you guys have? Wait. Just yell across.
5: Yeah. Like $1.50.
1: $1.50.
3: None.
0: Brooke, do you have any money?
6: Yeah, but I'm not sharing.
0: We have $1.50.
1: $1.50. Please. I'm not letting you take the horse for $1.50. You better give me a better excuse than that.
0: It's for Silas and the Queen.
1: You just asked me who Silas was! What do you mean? Roll for persuasion.
4: More
1: Let's see how well this goes.
2: Yeah. More accurate rook. Yeah.
1: So, do your roll and then see if you have any modifier to...
0: What is that?
7: That's a 9, Ben.
4: A 9.
7: That's not 10. Terrible.
1: Well... this time I rolled horribly, so you succeed because I rolled a nat 1.
3: Let's go.
7: The luck is being a turn.
1: This is all very odd, but I mean, it looks like Tuck and Chuck over there seem to have allowed you all to do this. So I mean, I have to trust them on this, but you have to bring this back. We need this for the farm within here. But yeah, you can take the horse and the cart over here. Just make sure to return it.
0: Yes, I will. Is there anything I can do to help before I go?
1: Well, I mean, since I could see that you have some ability to heal on there, I mean, mostly our land is okay, but if you don't mind helping patch Tuck back up, since I didn't get to finish the job, that would be helpful.
0: Yes, of course. Thank you for your cooperation and letting us borrow your horse and cart.
1: Just don't cause any more trouble and tell your friends to get out of here.
0: Okay, I walk back over to everybody and tell them that I got a horse and a cart for us all.
1: So, are you engaging in a conversation with Chuck and
4: yes,
1: then Tuck?
4: Yes, inside. Okay.
1: We'll jump to that.
4: Yeah. Pulled up a couple cups, generated a gallon of wine in my alchemy jar, poured a glass for each of them, and I kind of explained the proper dealing that we're on. Also slipping them a silver each for the headaches.
1: Yeah.
4: Yeah.
8: Hey, he said you didn't have any money.
3: All right.
1: Look, if you had just started with this, this would have saved all the trouble. I mean, we appreciate the silver for the trouble.
4: I apologize, as I truly am not this aggressive. But as I said, we have to make a show for our soon-to-be allies.
1: Yeah, I suppose that's a good idea.
4: Which is why, if I may, could one of you doff your chest piece and the other one the helmet? Let's make a... proper lasting remark aside from the door.
1: They both look at each other. What exactly do you have in mind?
4: Still crowbar on the side. Vertosh picks it up. A few dents here or there makes it look like you put up a proper fight, does it not?
1: They look at each other.
4: This time with you out of the armor.
1: All right. They both take a swig from the drink that you gave them and proceed to hand you one of them the breastplate and the other the helmet for you to. Bang up.
7: One. Stone.
3: Please.
7: Oh, yeah, nice crit there, buddy.
3: Was that a crit and a fail on one?
7: That's a crit and like a 9. A crit and a 6.
3: Well, you know I don't have 2 attack modifiers.
7: Oh, we know.
3: Can it be a low DAC since it's literally me hitting an inanimate
7: object? It's not
3: object?
7: Going anywhere. Yeah.
3: Because that would be
0: the
3: plate. Yeah,
1: yeah.
3: One's a crit. That's
1: yeah,
3: good.
1: Yeah. I mean, if you're because this is to the breastplate and the helmet.
3: Yeah.
1: Okay. Yeah.
3: Just
1: no,
3: trying to
1: good.
3: Dent them up with the blunt of a crowbar.
1: No. Yep. That is yeah.
3: Oh, I did not mean to hit that hard. I'm so sorry. That might be a little awkward. Yeah. Awkward to wear.
1: As you leave a massive dent through the helmet. Oh, man!
3: Dear Tuck, as I said, I did not want to fight. You could see now what this crowbar can do.
1: Yeah, I am really glad that my head was not in there.
3: But as I said, this is all for a good show. If you can, to those you trust, keep the word of what's actually happening here to the minimum. I trust these close-knit communities can keep a secret like that.
1: Oh, yeah. We don't get a lot of visitors, but we know how those insurgents can be. So good luck, but be on your guard.
3: Yes, as these dents also to hope to give us a little more of a threatening position. Same with the explosion. I do truly apologize.
1: Yeah, that's fine. We'll have Silas send someone out to come and repair it. Just means we gotta sit watch more diligently with no door. All right, good luck traveling back. Be careful on the roads.
3: Thank you, thank you. It should be safe travels from here. I can't imagine anyone would want to mess with someone who'd raid this place.
1: Well, you never know out here. I mean, it is the middle of nowhere, but yes, there's dangers at every turn.
3: Thank you. And since we have a convenient pail here, and Vertosh pours the rest of the gallon of wine into that pail, little cherry on top to apologize once again.
1: Feel free
3: to offer it to that medic that you went to visit.
1: Definitely will. Much appreciated.
3: And I imagine this is when you guys are getting back with the cart. Mm-hmm. As I'm wrapping that up.
0: She just sat there watching.
1: Yeah.
0: From a distance, I'm
1: she did not help. She did not help.
7: Two sides of Rook.
1: Yes.
3: Ah, just in time. Perfect. We can start loading these up. Johnny.
9: Huh?
3: You're available to help, because I'm being
1: all the time.
3: Quite honest, my arms are quite sore scaling and jumping off this building a little bit.
9: You're quite sore, yeah, of course, yeah.
1: Yeah. So I'm assuming you all load up the cart.
3: Yeah, my 8 strength is gonna really. Don't worry, guys, I got this bag. It's like a 10-pound bag.
7: Yeah, I'll move whatever's left.
3: We load up the carts that were pulled out first, and then probably from there. How many? Because what did we agree on? Like 50 pounds? No. They're higher than that.
1: What did?
3: Because we were arguing like gorilla carry strength, and I think that was higher than 50.
1: Yeah.
7: Yeah.
1: We looked this up last time.
3: However, DM, you think we'll be able to fit onto a cart in X amount of time, which would probably put us at night.
7: At least 30.
3: Yeah.
7: Maybe 35.
0: Was it Tuck or Chuck that I needed to patch up their head?
3: Tuck.
0: Okay, Tuck.
3: Tuck, the more talkative one.
1: Oh, yeah. We looked this up. Crate of weapons and armor generally weighs about 200 pounds. 200 to 500 pounds.
3: Which was
1: pounds.
3: About the carry weight of a gorilla.
1: Yep. So you could do one at a time. That's right.
3: So. Yeah, no, Vertosh is not lifting that in any capacity.
1: This will be a team effort. You all do not need to roll. We will just safely assume you're able to get...
7: We'll get there soon enough.
1: Maybe
7: the next day.
1: The three out there. So, but it is going to be slow going on that horse. So, are you all heading back on the road then?
7: On the road.
0: Before we leave, do I need to do anything to heal? Like, do I need to do any spells to heal Tuck, or are we just going to say I healed
1: him? We'll just say you healed him for the sake of this.
0: Okay.
1: Yep.
7: Yeah, that's fine.
1: You patched him up on
7: I'd
1: that
7: like
1: side.
7: To, I'd like to make amends with Chuck before we leave.
1: Go ahead. Like,
7: hey, listen, Chuck, no hard feelings. Listen, I didn't even want to do that, all right? I don't even, like, I had to, all right? That's like a, listen, that guy has, like, a whip, and he, like, he gets
1: crowbar
7: him, you know.
1: Crowbar pointy
3: still,
1: ever
3: still, yeah. Still twirling
7: he is,
3: crowbar.
7: He is quite... you know what? I'm just gonna use the word abusive because it's true. He really is. I don't get nearly paid. Enough. All I'm gonna say is that he doesn't really care about us. That's all I'm gonna say.
1: Chuck, looking between you, over Vertosh. Fine.
7: And again, if you have any kids' birthday parties or anything, here's my card.
1: Oh yeah, thanks. Yeah.
7: Go ahead, yeah
1: I'll
7: go
1: save
7: go
1: this
7: yeah,
1: for
7: yeah,
1: later.
7: Yeah, thank you. Like, imagine he just immediately tosses it. To the yeah. Left. And Johnny. Jumps back onto the cart.
1: Okay. Knowing that the cart is fairly weighed down, and this was about midday within here, it will take, I mean, you won't have to carry it, but we'll still take about a day's travel to get back to the Rust.
3: All right.
1: So with that, are you all going to try and ride through or camp partway through?
3: It's going to be a full day. We got to camp at some point.
7: We should probably camp.
1: Yep.
3: That said, though, midday is when we start.
1: Yep.
3: Definitely going to spend that travel time at least, like, sitting on the back boxes, fiddling with my alchemist supplies a little bit.
1: Who is driving this cart?
3: Sure ain't Vertosh.
1: Yeah, because as you said that, I was like, oh, no.
7: Oh, no. It's not self-driving.
0: Johnny's got it.
7: Yeah, you know what Johnny got it. Yeah, you know it. Fair enough. Johnny's got it.
3: You got animal handling, right?
10: Yeah, of course.
3: Because I sure my non-wiz looking. Yeah.
7: Yeah, you know what I can do.
1: Look,
7: that, yeah.
1: You're following a path. You don't need it to do anything at this point.
7: Listen, Johnny's just gonna shut up and drive, yeah. And he's gonna play "Shut Up and Drive" by Rihanna.
3: Oh, that's gonna be on loop for like the whole.
1: Yeah.
7: Johnny, you've been playing that song for 9 hours.
1: He's a pugilist, but he is very much likes to sing and perform. And so, yeah.
3: Please, any other song, whistle. Anything.
7: Playing whistle by We Work. Yeah. While We Work.
1: He just son changes which instrument and tone. It's the same song over and over.
7: Listen, I have an unseen servant that can help me out. It's all good.
1: Okay. Are you all breaking for camp?
7: We got to, yeah. I feel like we got to.
1: Are you going to do, in the evening or?
7: Probably right when the sun sets, I guess.
3: Yeah, proper evening.
1: So about halfway. Kind of, okay.
3: DM, I've crafted Alchemist Fire in that meantime then, since you let me do the fiddling.
1: Very well. Evil. Okay, love it.
3: Say evil.
7: I didn't say nothing. Nothing over here.
1: It's crafting.
7: Shut up and drive.
1: So as you all are breaking and setting up camp here, this either could be a chance to either chat amongst the crew and somewhat figure some things out, or just jump into rest just for our two new players here. Usually when we're doing rest, they, and you don't have to necessarily, but typically take turns on watch just to try and avoid any things transpiring, but sometimes that doesn't work out as planned.
7: Why are you looking at me?
1: No reason.
7: Wrong.
1: I think
7: wrong.
1: You're the one who fell asleep last time and you all got robbed.
3: Yeah.
7: Nah, that was Hondo.
3: So I imagine while kind of on the car, it's just us fiddling, making some alchemist fire. Vertosh is kind of like, so to explain a bit of this job, we are trying to get on good terms with the insurgents, the loyalist of the original ruler. The king, the dead king, on behalf of the queen, current queen and ruler, plus her advisor, Silas, has both tasked us with jobs. It was under my admittedly lesser judgment that a good flashy show would aid our cause, but didn't go quite so well, which is where you guys both showed up, our two rooks that replaced...
7: The one rook.
3: Our rook that knew the terms. I do apologize for how you saw us. I promise we are better intended most times.
0: How do we know that you guys are the right people to help? How do we know that we're helping
3: not
0: the
3: lying?
0: Good guys?
3: I don't remember. It's not in my notes. Was there nothing they gave us as a show of... Like, no? No.
7: No. Okay.
3: Just promises,
1: Well, because the mission you were sent on was simply to try and locate and find
7: nothing else.
1: The rebel base, and it's specifically from the queen, the rebel leader. You all took it upon yourselves
3: and
1: to go.
3: Silas for the rebel, the traitor as well.
1: Yep, yes. From the old guard captain.
7: Yeah, I got a good reason. I'm taking my thumb off. Put it back on.
0: You know what? I believe you.
7: There you go. That's all you need. That's all you need. There you go.
1: Instant best friends.
3: Aside from that, yes, we have no other real proof to show. Taken at good faith, as a little flash of red goes underneath the black goggles. Otherwise,
7: this guy
1: Johnny
7: evil.
1: Looks concerned. Yeah, I know. Johnny's like, who am I traveling?
7: I don't know this guy anymore. You know,
3: but otherwise, we're more or less all new companions. This is a odd companionship, admittedly.
7: Yeah, that's true.
3: Our rook that we knew before was a man of the seas, not even of these lands. And Johnny here is a vagabond traveler.
7: Vagabond.
3: And I'm...
1: It's I feel like I should be offended.
3: And I am more or less just a humble alchemist of the land.
7: Humble.
1: These are all things Johnny is actually saying under his radio.
7: 100%, yes.
3: On the front wheel.
1: Yeah,
7: he's eavesdropping 100% from the front.
0: And which land would this be?
3: Let me see. You really are quite the amnesiac case, are you not?
7: How did you guys split? How did you split into two people?
0: We didn't split. I'm my own person.
7: Okay, come on now. There's two of you. And
3: this is the Kingdom of Veilstrom.
0: Kingdom of Veilstrom.
3: We're on the outskirts of Talaris.
0: I've never heard of such a place.
7: Do you think one of them has a left brain and the other one has the right brain? Do you think this is one, only one of them is good at? Do you think only one of them was the captain? They're both gnomes.
0: Johnny, you know we can hear you, right?
7: Oh, yeah. Yes, of course. If you learn how you split into two...
3: That's a four. I did not.
7: Teach me?
3: I was rolling a medicine just like, do I even know the brain? No.
1: Yeah, not right now.
3: I'm not. My brain's hurting for hearing Johnny. I don't think that's how brains work.
7: But if we put the... Put the hand up. But if we put that one on top of the other one, we have a taller Rook. Oh, my hand's the wrong way.
3: Rook was still a gnome.
7: Still hear it. Yeah, it'd be double his size, though.
1: Yeah.
7: And that one, I don't even know what that one can do. Yeah. They scare me. That one's hairless. If we put that one on a slip
1: and
7: slide...
1: The intimidation is worn off, but he's still intimidated.
7: Yeah, something about that one.
3: The story of Blood Hunters is infinite in all half-truths.
7: Blood Hunters... Of course, yes, of course. Half truth. Yes, myths, you could say.
3: Very much quite differing.
7: Different.
3: Of what our Rook was.
7: Our Rook, of course.
3: And a cleric, even more so.
7: A cleric.
3: A man of the faith, Rook.
7: Rook, yes. Yeah, you're right.
0: Wait, is it Arcana or Arcana? It's Arcana, right?
3: Arcana.
1: I say Arcana, but.
11: Can I roll for Arcana?
3: What are you rolling on?
1: To try
0: the difference between us.
3: Why are you asking me?
1: Yeah, I mean, yeah, you ask me.
0: I'm trying to talk into the mic.
1: Yeah.
0: But also,
1: You do the awkward lean this way around the mic. Yeah. Yes, you can roll, but tell me what it is you're trying to figure out.
0: I want to know, like, how? Why are we here?
1: Why are you here? I mean, roll, and we'll see what I share.
7: Are any of us here?
3: I'll say.
0: Why did I get brought to this?
3: Would you rather that
0: land?
3: Be history or no? If this is their own insight,
1: I mean, are you trying to insight into what has happened? Because neither of you actually know.
0: How did I get here? Because I don't know.
3: You might have a better time with insight, seeing as that might be a higher stat for you too.
0: You're right. Well, you know.
3: As a player, I'm a bit of a nerd.
1: Yeah,
7: that's true.
1: So insight into what has happened.
11: Yeah, like why am I here?
1: Okay, what did you roll? 15, and what's your modifier?
7: 15 rolled.
1: 21, okay.
7: A 21.
1: Yeah. Well, so your insight, how do I want to share this? Okay, so Rook, our cleric Rook, you can definitely tell within here that obviously you were somewhere else. No idea where you were before this, but you got pulled into this situation. But as you've been traveling along here for about this, we'll say 6 to 10 hours, however long you've been on the thing.
3: Midday, probably about midday. 6 hours.
1: Yeah. So hearing them talk and all that and the insight is definitely this does not seem like the land you came from. There's some things that are similar but slightly different within this. But beyond that, that's about all you can tell from the inside is that there's similarities, but this is not exactly your home.
0: Do you have something you want to say?
1: Well, and before you say that, we hear the distant of the top of the hour.
3: Not the top of the hour.
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12: 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My name's Tyler, and I'm with the station to introduce a brand new show on our schedule. It's called Typical Talking Points. This is a show where I'm talking about something I'm passionate about throughout the week and have some music in between. It's hosted by myself, and I'll have guests on occasionally. If this show sounds up your alley, I'm talking live at 1 p.m. on

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7: Welcome, welcome back to D&D Weekends, here with our crew, minus our regular Hondo, but we have our guests Maddie and Cooper here joining us on our adventure as they are attempting to discern what has happened as our regular gnomish pirate Rook has seemingly had some sort of situation occur, and now there appears to be two different Rooks that have transpired within this. The group is on their way back with the goods from the armory to try and bring it back to the insurgents, but are making camp and talking and getting to know each other a little bit. And with that, though, I think our blood hunter Rook was about to either ask or say something.
8: Can I roll for history?
7: Sure. What is it we're trying to discern?
8: What has been going on in this land? In this realm.
7: Do you want to roll or do you want to ask your party members?
8: We'll ask the party members.
7: Yeah. Okay. So you can ask good old Vertosh or Johnny. I'd recommend Vertosh.
9: Johnny is absolutely the
7: Johnny is so
9: of
7: terrified
9: knowledge.
7: Of
9: Johnny's
7: you right now. He's like,
9: yeah, absolutely. Absolutely.
8: So what has been going on here?
10: In a general sense, who are you referring to, or just
8: in the kingdom.
10: Recent?
8: Recently, what has been going on in your kingdom?
10: Well, as I understand it, at the very least, there has been 20 years of relative peace under Queen Briss. The insurgents were brought about from Queen Briss's admittedly bloody acquisition of the throne. And with that, though, brought about loyalists that we're trying to befriend. Along with the change in rulership, a illness has arrived, known as the Blue Fever. One of our party members has contracted it by seemingly happenstance.
11: Poor Rook.

0: Poor Rook.
1: And at the current moment, there has been no means of cure, even staving off the illness.
2: Why don't you just treat it?
3: Man, that's such a good idea.
1: We have no known cure, even a means of slowing it.
2: Just ask Cal the Kind. That's what he does for us.
4: The only Cal I know of is evil.
5: What? Cal the evil kind? The kind evil? The kind
2: Cal, just ask Cal the Kind. He healed all my people.
1: Cal the Kind?
5: Cal the Kinda Evil.
6: Cal the Kinda Evil?
1: I am unfamiliar with
4: Cal
1: that name.
4: Cal the Kinda is. I only know Cal the Cruel.
5: Cal the Cruel, Cal the Kind. Cal the Kinda Cruel.
6: You all. The regular party
5: Cal
6: has not met Cal.
5: Kind.
6: So don't worry, Eddie. He's like,
1: no, I'm running down. I know.
6: Yeah,
1: this,
6: I know. Yeah.
1: This is Vertosh. Like, I do not know of a
2: And
1: Cal.
2: Speaking of this queen, I thought Cal was the ruler.
5: Who is Cal? Maybe my brain
1: The
5: isn't
1: former
5: working.
1: King Lucas was before Queen Briss, but even then, neither were known as a Cal.
2: Maybe
1: interesting.
2: Where you're from.
5: Cal, do I know a...
1: And nothing of a blue fever, from your understanding.
2: Cal cured... He treats the blue fever for us.
5: What? Where can we find this Cal, the coolie kind?
2: it's just Cal the Kind.
5: Cal
2: and
5: the Kind.
2: You just go to his palace. Just go see him. Just go see him.
4: Cal is not kind. The queen is kind, not Cal.
2: Maybe where you're from.
3: You're both like the same person. What does this mean? What is this?
6: Favorite part is this is Parker's head exploding, not Johnny's.
5: Yeah, Johnny. Yeah, but this is one and the same.
3: Man.
2: Well, you spoke of Lucas, right?
1: Yes.
2: Cal, his son? Cal the Kind?
1: Interesting. As from what I recall, the king's son was never quite found.
3: DM smiling at us. Maybe. Maybe. Who knows? A question.
1: Little is known of the son, even, from what I recall living my time here. It seems we have...
6: Parker!
3: Are you from the future?
1: I'm gonna... Despite my own player intuition, because I know my insight isn't good.
3: True.
1: Can I just do a...
6: Your character's insight or you as Eddie's insight?
1: Well, my own insight is fine.
6: Just checking.
1: I'm gonna...
6: Oh, yeah, your character's not... Yeah.
1: Yeah. I want to just ask for a flat intelligence roll, but I know that's not...
3: You can. Yeah.
1: Can I do a flat intelligence, kind of piece this together and say my hypothesis in character?
6: Yeah, sure.
3: You can't... Oh,
6: it's a
3: wow.
6: Crit. Oh, okay, then yeah. Go
3: We're
6: crit.
3: So back.
1: Crit 25.
6: Yeah.
1: To me, this sounds quite... And I do suppose I owe an explanation. I had
3: you do.
1: A... Dare I say episode. My vision went black prior to the two rooks, and I heard voices. Some would call it a coming of finding faith, but I do not believe in such matters.
5: I am doomed. Rook just split into two, and this guy's hearing voices.
1: They spoke of not interrupting scenes here. They acknowledged my awareness. And then they said not to trust anything. Anything he said. This is Vertosh looking straight at Johnny, ignoring the two rooks.
3: Man, dude. When
1: and
3: did
1: then
3: this
1: we
3: happen?
1: Have, shortly before I intended to put Tuck in the dirt.
3: Did Tuck hit you really hard before this?
1: No, actually. I've been unscathed.
6: I was going to say, I don't think you took any damage.
1: I am of sound mind as always.
3: Yeah, okay, yeah, voices, okay.
1: Which is why I take these with a bit more seriousness. And then a flash of light, and now we have two rooks. Seemingly with both understandings of themselves, but with different upbringings, different roles in life, and both of knowledge of the kingdom. Alternate kingdoms. This seems to be the work of something higher.
3: Like?
1: Deity's playing a game. And as much as I hate admitting that, seems we're getting involved with forces of higher power.
3: Which deity?
1: As I said, I care little of faith. Oh, man, haven't the foggiest.
3: Man, all right. Sounds okay, yes. So you're right. We, this higher power, how do we commune with it?
1: Ah. Commune with those of such... of simple whims such as ours. I doubt anyone. I doubt we have any.
3: They talk to you. Allegedly.
1: I eavesdrop, more like, but...
3: Try to
1: even then
3: recreate what you did when you first heard the verses.
1: Since I'm describing this as a religion, do you want me rolling religion on this to kind of piece it, or how would this work? Arcana?
6: Probably Arcana.
1: Okay.
3: Yes, more Arcana rolls. Yes, yes. More intelligence.
1: Yes, yes.
3: 4.
1: It's a 6. Thank you very much. Yeah. So that's a 13 total.
6: You piece it about as well as you're piecing it already.
1: Go.
6: The 13.
1: Thinking such obscurities, it hurts my head. Not able to think it's such a connection. I barely even know what happened the first time. But I also take it as my gut. I'm hesitant to take you both at face value of what you say. Especially since you're both talking in conflicting memories.
2: We're two different people. We have different memories.
1: Two different people with the same name, supposedly. Yes. Both showing up in place of our Rook.
3: Oh, this is like an alternate timeline thing. They both come from an alternate timeline where something else happened.
1: It raises the very question of
3: the Rook-iverse.
1: Choice versus fate, I guess you could say. But such philosophies are probably beyond even... your.
6: I was waiting for him to say your, yeah.
3: Rook is like looking through you. Yeah. All right, so what's the plan for dinner?
1: All the same. Well, do you at least come with rations from where you're from?
4: No.
6: You should in your equipment. Probably
1: none
6: have
1: of
6: rations.
1: Us are yeah. quite the cook around these parts.
3: No.
4: Well, I can't look. Mine's not loading.
6: No. You have rations. Yeah. You're good.
2: I have rations.
6: Yeah.
1: Perfect.
3: We're so back.
1: And we have dinner for the night. All right, Apple. As Vertosh kind of pops off the wagon, we set up camp and pulls out a ration from his bag.
6: All right, everyone, consume a ration. Any other questions, things from the two Rooks or from our regular players?
1: Mm-mm. Vertosh is kind of just... Taking first watch?
3: Yep.
1: Nerp.
6: Okay. So we're about to engage in, if you don't get interrupted, so don't do it yet, but could end up doing on your piece there to do long rest, which will refresh your spell slot.
1: Spell slot, and I think, no, Bloodhunter traits that didn't burn anything, I don't think.
6: I don't think so. I've never played the Bloodhunter, so.
3: Real.
6: All right, so roll for perception, good old Johnny.
3: Nice. I am keeping the fire up as I do this so I can see.
1: What's up? Oh, that's a watch.
3: It is a watch, but I'm not asleep this time, I hope. Perception 7.
1: That's a watch.
3: I'm like looking at the two Rooks like, what if I like...
6: I need you to know this is literally all you had to be. It was 8. I was like, okay, this won't be bad.
1: That's a wall.
3: You underestimate my rules.
6: Okay. Let me see.
2: Just keep being distracted all night.
3: Yeah. Gonna... What if I push the two Rooks together? Would they bring that?
1: We tie back? Them really. Tie a knot.
3: Yeah.
6: Okay. Well, with that roll.
1: Your computer
6: yeah.
1: needs an update.
6: I know. I was like, ooh. Good thing there's not other sounds, even though this is real close there. There we go. With that roll, you don't fall asleep, but you do kind of space off, staring into the stars, not really paying any attention to what's around you, until you suddenly notice that, again, the blue veins that have started to form start to almost get this burning, this freezing burning sensation, starting, which draws your attention.
5: That's no good. I'm going to try to like, scrape it off.
2: Try to scrape the veins off.
6: They're not going to come off within that. But that drawing your attention back, you can hear, not too close, but again, from the sounds of the forest, off in the distance on this one, you can hear some faint noises off to the east where it has been deathly silent. Quite a ways off, but enough to draw your attention due to the complete silence.
5: All right, that's exciting. Johnny's going to go check it out. Johnny's going to stealthily walk over, crouch, do a couple of barrel rolls, something.
6: Okay.
1: Bum, bum, ba-da-dum. Bum,
6: bum, what is your bum, stealth?
5: Bum. Ah, 16.
6: Okay, successfully.
5: What's going on over here?
6: So you make your way deep into, and again, you're going into the forest, and this is the forest, the eastern forest, where it is eerily quiet at this point in the travels, no sound coming from it. And as you make your way, we'll say probably 100 yards in, because again, you're trying to find the sound, you can see, and again, probably still at this point, a good 60 yards off, has not seen you, two zombies just kind of wandering, shambling through, not seemingly to be heading in any specific direction, but as you approach them and get closer, the blue veins seem to intensify the chill that you feel.
5: I should cut this off. Later. Look, two zombies. Later. He's going to slink back into the shadows and back to camp.
6: Okay, so just scattered it out and go back?
5: Yep.
6: Okay.
5: Yeah, not too much. Who do I wake up?
1: Yeah, no one said they're taking next watch.
6: Yeah, no. Johnny just said, I got first watch, everyone went to sleep.
5: Immediately, yeah.
1: Bye.
5: It's going to wake up Vertosh. Vertosh, wake up.
1: Even at night,
5: wake
1: you
5: up.
1: Are a bother. What?
5: I'm a bother?
1: No. Oh. Yeah. Sorry, I meant that to someone else.
5: Okay, good. Just want to make sure.
1: It's not even a persuasion. That yeah.
6: Great.
5: There's a couple of zombies over there, by the way.
1: Are they coming our way?
5: No.
1: Good. He starts to go roll over.
5: No. You're watching. You're watching. Oh, I don't want to. Listen, I don't even. I'm afraid if I touch one of them, I'll like into two. You know.
6: That woke for touch up.
5: Maybe I shouldn't have grabbed you there. No.
1: If close proximity would also spread most diseases at this point. If it's anything like a normal malady, I'm already doomed.
5: You want to see how fast things spread?
1: I can see it from here.
5: No, like, yeah, it is going down, but I mean,
6: yeah, I was going to say, it has been spreading further down your arm, up your neck.
1: Not particularly, unless you want to go try it on the cleric. It might incite some further healing.
5: What if they combine back into one? If I give one of them the blue fever, is he still going to have it? Or is it just different versions? I'm assuming this is like two duplicates still.
1: I admit I am curious on that experiment.
5: We should chemical warfare this somehow. Can you make like my breath airborne or something?
1: Breath air.
5: Yeah.
1: Like yes, I think I can work here. Pulls out an empty vial. Breathe into this, will you?
5: We have a weapon now.
1: There you go.
5: Thanks. Oh,
1: tell everyone it's a bionuclear weapon. Biochemical weapon, if you will.
5: Oh, you are the greatest. You are the man, Vertosh. You are the man.
1: And you have a blood. Yep. And he's out. It'll be a miracle if I have all my brain cells by the end of the. Hey, that's a 13 for the perception.
5: Nice.
6: Well, you make it through successfully. You can still hear. Off in the distance, especially because Johnny had given you the heads up, the shambling off in the quiet. It seemed to be moving further away, but you do note still, as you're making your way back, the eerie silence coming from the eastern forest, which is in stark contrast to the forest to the west, in which, again, you can hear the usual sounds coming from that forest. Otherwise, nothing else of note happens.
1: Does it seemingly just be ignoring us, not coming towards?
6: Mm-hmm.
1: Okay. Yeah. Who to wake?
6: Well, yeah, one more watch. Yeah.
1: One does this seem to call. Care to be helpful, after all. I'm going to go wake Cooper. Cooper's rook.
6: The cleric.
1: Yes. Excuse me. Wake up. Wake up, wake up.
2: What is it? What is it?
1: It's your turn for watch. I'm afraid me and Johnny have both done our turns. It's it's near daybreak, so not much left in the rest.
6: As Parker actually launches.
2: Is there anything I should be aware of?
1: There's been some shamblings in the Eastern Forest. In your reality, is there this forest also cursed and infected?
2: Yes.
1: Perfect. Then you are well ample aware. Keep an eye out and be sure to shout if they start coming our way.
2: Will do. Is there anything else I can help with while I'm up?
1: Tend to the fire if you need that sort of thing to see into the forest, but otherwise, no. Happy watching, as Vertosh kind of slinks off to one of the darker parts of our little camp.
2: Can I cure zombies?
6: You gotta talk into the mic.
2: Can I cure zombies?
6: No. It was a good question. It was a good question.
1: I hear people.
6: Yeah. So at this point, you can either just take up watch, unless you want to be like Johnny and go venturing into the woods after the undead. Aww. Or go explore or do anything else, I guess. But at a minimum, you can roll perception for the watch, unless you're going to do any other misdeeds. Okay. This is why they woke you up, not Maddie. She would have stolen everyone's stuff.
1: Maddie, there's a chance
6: you rolled a
1: would
6: what?
1: Have left.
6: Okay. Well,
1: crit
6: that is
1: plus your best stat.
6: Real
1: plus
6: lucky.
2: My best?
6: Yeah.
1: Yeah. Oh, absolutely.
6: Yeah.
3: Perception.
1: Perception is a whiz.
2: Wait, do I do perception or my best one?
1: No, perception.
3: Perception.
2: Plus three.
1: Oh, okay, just base.
6: Okay. So, again, great roll on that, which is good because this was a high one, apparently. I rolled a 17, so I was like, ooh! So with that, I mean, you make it through the night.
1: I'm going to click long rest button.
6: Yep. So all of you click long rest on the top of your sheets there as you make it successfully through the night. I will, with you rolling a crit, give you this. Again, this is your first time traveling through here. And so our cleric rook, who knows of magic in these things, you can definitely note the difference emanating from the two sides of the road. The forest off to the east, again, is deathly, deathly quiet. Not an area from your world that you have ventured into but are familiar with. And you can sense the necrotic magic emanating from the silence over there. The forest to the west is emanating a different type of magic. It's a chaos magic coming from that side of it. And again, the normal sounds of the forest, but you can sense the very strong pull of that magic on that side of the forest. But otherwise, nothing of note transpires, and you all awake for the day.
1: Ah. We're woken in the morning, and all of our belongings are still here.
3: We're not robbed this time. It's an improvement.
6: See what happens when someone stays awake all night?
3: We're getting
1: thank
3: better.
1: Thank you, Rook.
6: Yeah, thank you, Rook.
1: But if there's no further issues, you both ready to carry on? You three, I should say.
5: Yeah, that's weird. There's four of us now.
2: Yes, I will say I'm a little skeptical of the queen just because of Cal from my realm, from my land.
1: Be sure to not mention. Oh, who knows? Having someone of following under the scent of King Lucas might be to our benefit.
3: Yeah. Right.
6: Johnny.
1: You might make ample friends in what we're trying to do. Another flash of red in the goggles.
6: Yes.
2: Anime moment.
3: So he cured the blue fever? You say?
2: He just treats it.
3: He treats it.
2: Oh. He gives out these medicines.
1: You haven't had a chance to experience it, have you? I might.
3: Would you like to?
1: I meant the cure.
2: I'm okay.
3: Oh, yeah. Then the cure. Yeah. So it would have to experience.
1: To be the one to cure blue fever in this realm would be a high praise.
3: I know. You've already taken my blood.
1: Oh, yes. Speaking of, it's a new day.
6: Yeah.
5: Look. It's down to my bicep now.
6: Speaking of, everyone roll a constitution.
1: Oh, goody.
6: Roll.
1: Goody.
5: Did I roll with disadvantage or just normal?
6: Just normal.
5: Okay, good. I'm blowing all my dice for good luck.
6: Yeah. Don't forget, we're on the radio. They're like, what
5: and
6: is
5: good
6: happening?
5: Luck I have, my friends. And bad luck you have.
6: Oh,
5: this
6: no.
5: is from me pushing you away. I will say, you don't have it. But
4: okay.
5: But as we finish the long rest,
6: yeah,
4: I have -1 too. So that's
5: Johnny.
4: I have 0.
5: Johnny did give both rooks heroic inspiration as I played music when we woke up.
6: Okay.
0: Wait, unless I'm reading that wrong.
5: So. You know, maybe it's a good time
4: to
5: use that.
6: Well, you, as Parker was just sharing, he did give heroic inspiration.
5: Whenever Johnny finishes a short or long rest, he can give people heroic inspiration so they can re-roll a roll at any time.
6: So that might be a good time, Maddie, to re-roll your roll.
2: You're rolling the wrong dice, just so you know.
4: That I am.
2: I rolled a 13. Well, I got 13.
1: That was on the
6: 13 was your total?
2: Yep.
5: Better.
4: 4.
5: Four. Wait, yeah. Four?
6: That was the better one. The other one was
4: -1.
6: Zero.
4: The other one was 0 because I had -1.
1: Maddie got an increase of 4. I got an increase of 1.
6: So what was your total roll over there, Eddie?
1: 8. Now.
6: Okay. Okay.
5: All right. Wow, guys. Wow.
1: My con's a +3, I want to add. My constitution save is a +5.
6: Okay. Well, as you all awake the next morning...
5: I feel great.
6: Johnny finds that the... the veins have spread. I mean, he was noticing it throughout the day, a little bit further down his arm and up into his neck within here. And unfortunately, Vertosh and our blood hunter both also find themselves with blue lines starting to appear. The blood hunter sees it kind of on their forearm spreading within there.
5: Ooh.
6: And I don't know the best spot for Vertosh, thinking of Vertosh's outfit, of how you would notice, but I'll let you pick where it's spreading, Vertosh.
5: The back, so he doesn't know.
1: I'm like, yeah, no, I'm also sitting there thinking, probably it'd have to be on, like, the hand. As he's
6: That's what I was trying to think through of the way you described yourself.
1: No,
6: I was like,
1: I've absolutely gloved as
6: yeah.
1: well, but, like, it's one of those things yep. in the morning you're rituals. Like,
6: yep, okay.
1: Just... It's like right on the sleek.
6: So you both notice, and for the sake of our viewers, I did share this with the players earlier, but I will share. Again, the blue fever, the King's Curse, as they call it in the lands, mysterious ailment that has been spreading for the past 20 years came upon the land. No known cure within these lands and is a fatal disease. And the first stage of it, which three of our folks here have, is noted by blue lines appearing on the body, almost kind of in vein, electric-like. Also, the symptoms at this point, noting that touching metal causes kind of a harmless chill at the point of contact and on the blue lines, and that the blue lines grow cold, almost like kind of a freezer burn when they are near... a certain thing that I won't. I'll let you all discover that on your own. But
5: didn't, all right,
1: yeah.
5: sounds good.
1: Yeah. Didn't we already? Yeah, okay.
6: I mean,
1: right. So Johnny,
6: it had the blank when I sent it to you all, but yeah. So yes, the cleric is the only one who does not have it at this point.
5: Oh, we should look at that. It is blank.
6: Yeah.
5: I skimmed it,
1: Johnny. I do recall saying, in fact, the other rook.
5: What? Oh, dude! I didn't even do that. That was okay. look, he's infected.
1: Literally under the...
5: And I didn't even touch him. I touched you when you woke up. Put myself in a pickle, have I?
1: It's just twirling vials at this point. Oh.
5: I got one of those, too.
1: I'll Wasted time is not of my... Time is not on our side.
5: Oh. Well, listen, if we find Cal... Then he'll cure. What made Cal cruel to you? What did he do to be so cruel and evil and malicious and malignant? And
4: Cal's been extremely violent towards people from outside of the kingdom, specifically people from outside of the kingdom.
1: So still a loyalist in your reality, it seems.
4: Yes.
7: Do you think he's leading the loyalists in our reality?
1: With us? It's what... Isn't it what the queen believed?
5: Yeah. Are you sure you're keeping up? Good job. You passed.
6: That was a test. That was a test.
5: Your brain is so, you're so smart, Vertosh.
1: Speaking of keeping up.
5: Yes.
1: Was your friend not saying to that we are to arrive in an alternate location to drop off these goods?
5: Yeah. Yeah, he did.
1: Brock.
5: Say that. Yeah, Brock. Yeah, of course, Brock. Great friends, me and Brock, that fella. Tell you what, there are a lot of shore people that live in, like, in this area. You never notice that? We've got dwarf, gnome. What do you think about that?
1: Johnny, I'm noticing a concerning pattern, and I must admit, I'm not one for classifying the individuals I meet.
5: But you tend to.
6: Well, Brock was a halfling. But
5: yeah, he did. But I'm pretty sure he told you guys while I was knocked out.
1: Then how are you aware of this?
5: Because you just told me it happened. Yeah, I got you there, didn't
6: He's a very, very believable, trusting guy.
5: Yeah, you know what? He probably did tell us to meet somewhere. Oh, man. I'm going through my mind notes right now. And I have the last two notes were Rust, comma, Brock, and evil necrotic magic in the forest. Yeah, I think he told you guys while I was asleep. I just remember having that drink and, like, I was down.
6: It was that goblin fire.
5: Yeah, it was a goblin fire that got me. So what was it? You remember? You're the only one who could. These two don't remember, like, yesterday.
6: Yeah. Well, their yesterday was a different yesterday. Yeah.
1: I cannot believe I'm missing our Rook.
4: Oh,
1: What a dour day. That's Vertosh is like nursing a headache already. It's morning, isn't it?
5: Oh, it is morning.
1: Oh.
5: See? You already have the day.
1: Please spread faster. Please.
6: And as you awake, just for the sake of our regular two party members, this is the morning of day 7 of our adventure. Okay. So the last
1: did
6: day
1: that,
6: that the...
1: Did the other two medallions carry over to both Rooks or no?
6: Nope.
5: Wait, dude, that'd be so good if that was the case.
1: It just splits,
5: if only,
1: yeah.
5: Yeah, if only. We could just stack the effects.
6: Just keep splitting.
5: That'd be so good. We need to replicate this. Can you guys turn to a gorilla again?
1: Gorilla, and then just
5: go to like a bar. Yeah, exactly. We could just keep doing this and keep duplicating ourselves.
1: It's work.
5: You know what? Can I make a history check?
6: Sure.
5: Was I actually told?
1: No, I'm pretty sure. No, you were awake. You were awake because I...
6: It was after he was woken up, yes. And then because you were given the mission after that.
1: Yeah.
6: Because he then vouched for you all.
1: You were very drunk.
6: Yeah.
1: You were very drunk.
5: And there goes my hero. Right.
6: Those were failed history attempts.
5: You don't even know what the total was, Mr. DM. So hold
6: your
5: tongue. I could
6: tell from your reactions.
5: Hold your tongue.
1: It was a 2 and a 5 roll.
5: Oh, man. 5.
4: No. Oh, no.
6: I forgot. You have to use your own memory.
5: I have 0 modifier. Yeah, I was asleep.
1: Isn't intelligence one of the pugilist stats?
5: Maybe.
1: Okay.
5: I don't think it is. Man, I don't know. It's con and strength. Neither of which is my highest stat. Neither of which is my second highest stat. strength is my second lowest.
1: Isn't con also low for you?
5: It's my third highest, fourth lowest.
6: This is one of my favorites with this group, is the amount of negative
1: stats
6: that happen.
5: This guy.
1: Do I have higher con than you?
5: Yeah, probably.
1: Okay.
5: Well, you have a +3?
1: Yeah.
5: Yeah.
1: It's my second high stat.
5: But I could punch high. I could punch more than you can. So remember that. If you
1: I'd
5: wanna,
1: certainly hope.
5: So remember that if you want to step up, Vertosh. Does a backflip.
6: On the cart while it's riding.
5: It falls off.
1: Ah, yes. I will indeed remember this.
5: Yeah. Like you're not remembering where we're supposed to go. Oh.
6: That was a good burn.
5: Yeah. You want some ice for that blue burn you got right there?
6: Too soon. Too soon, Johnny.
5: Looking through damaging spells.
1: Yeah, I'm like, no, I pulled up the alchemist fire. I'm like,
6: oh, is it worth it? Is it worth it?
5: All right, let's...
6: Unfortunately, you two cannot help at all with where they're going.
5: No, listen. We'll head to, oh, man.
1: The rust.
5: Of course.
1: The back of the rust.
5: Yes. That's where we're supposed to meet. You are so right. Thank you.
1: I did remember. I'm just simply asking confirmation.
3: Yes, and I'm telling you, you were right.

0: You know what?
1: Parker, no. Parker,
2: I,
1: no.
2: I want to see what he's going to do.
1: No.
2: He's rolling for something.
3: Oh no.
4: That was almost really bad. I just wanted to tempt fate to see if I would roll a one on that or not.
1: Leads us, drives us straight into the forest.
2: It's like, don't worry, I got this. I know a shortcut.
1: I know a shortcut.
4: And we're back at the fort.
1: What was it?
4: Well, I don't even know. I rolled a two, if that means anything.
1: Animal handling?
4: Nah, we're going to make it a sleight of hand. You know what? Acrobatics, 8.
2: For what? What are you trying to do?
1: That's him backflipping off the cart again.
4: You know what? I'm trying to make sure we actually get to the rest.
2: Yeah, we're going to say you did a backflip while the cart was going. With an 8, yeah. You definitely misstep on the landing, but because you're skilled enough, you roll into the back of the cart and successfully then land on your feet without falling out. So,
4: all right, your turn, drive.
2: Well, it was a misstep. You are now in the back of the cart.
1: Is the cart going into the woods now?
2: I mean, the horse is still following the road.
1: Okay, good. Good.
2: Kind of naturally, but...
1: Would one of you please take drive? Take lead today. It seems... seems Johnny's a little tired of the front seat.
5: It's really boring. All trees look the same.
1: You were playing music. Why not play the music again?
5: That's a good idea.
2: Be careful what you ask for.
1: I know. Vertosh knows the lyrics by heart at this point.
4: I'll play it right here, just
1: if you would,
4: for you.
1: You can just shut up and drive.
5: Funny you say Vertosh, that.
1: Wait, no. Yeah. No. It's not even. It's just the lyrics are that burnt in the memories. Like,
4: me and you both.
2: The familiar tune starts from the back of the cart.
1: Oh. Just thwack. Thwack.
6: Who's driving the cart?
2: Yeah. Did one of the rooks take the reins?
4: I'll take over. Yeah. I'll take over.
2: The cleric takes the reins.
4: You got this. It's a wisdom stat.
2: Sound of reason here. So.
4: It's a wisdom stat.
2: So at this point, well, actually, let's see. Yep. You all continue on your trek, making your way through. At this point, I'm assuming you all are going to ride all the way through to the...
4: Yep. Okay. Don't see any reason to stop.
2: So make your way through, and after taking your night's rest within here, you are arriving at the Rust about the beginning of evening. Yes.
1: In the midst of me bashing my head into shut up and drive again. Can I also make another alchemist fire with my alchemist supplies?
2: Sure. Go for it.
4: I'm about to waste one of them. Yeah.
2: Now we're going to see what Johnny's sleight of hand was for you. Yeah. He's like, I gain alchemist fire.
1: He can punch with that all he wants. Yep. I'll let him happily. Happily.
2: And as you all are coming, and again for our newcomers here, you're traveling through it is one road making its way up through the forest. Again, the continuing of the, you can tell the distinct difference between the two sides. And as the day has gone on and it is now becoming evening, you can see it's starting to open up a little bit. And off to the right-hand side as you are coming down within this, you see what I will describe, because I don't fully remember the full description last time, as probably a decrepit-looking structure off to the side. Kind of metallic on the outside. It is your best guess from the conversations that this is the aptly named Rust Tavern, of which you're... traveling companions spoke of.
1: All right, yes, just pull around back. As if I recall, they had a what they described as a rear entrance for these types of deals.
7: Okay, let me work on that. Never really driven a cart before.
1: It's just like, you know, it's just like walking but with extra legs.
2: Such a great get. Yeah, that's fair.
4: Yeah, fair enough. Yeah,
1: from my negative whiz or from a neutral whiz build, yeah.
2: Yep, that's great. That's great. And as you make your way around the side of the Rust, you see to our two regular companions here, the familiar outlines of the halfling Brock and the tiefling Shawnee, who you had met inside the tavern in your last one. Ah, welcome back! Looks like you made it with some supplies, although looks like you may have lost someone and picked up some stragglers on the way, but hopefully it was no trouble getting the supplies, was it?
1: Yeah, none at all.
5: We had to send a

0: Message.
1: Send a message?
0: Of course.
1: What does that mean? Wait, you were supposed to be stealthy about this.
2: Of course. But a couple of guards went and pushed us around a little bit. You don't take kindly to that.
1: Oh.
2: You know how they are.
1: You didn't hurt Huck and Tuck. Chuck and Tuck.
3: What are they? Tuck? They friends of yours?
1: I mean, no, but everyone knows them. They're the only guards up there. They've been there for years.
3: They're a little worse for wear, but we got them out of the way so we could load our carts.
1: Oh, okay. As long as they're still all right. Good.
0: Oh, well, they'll be fine.
1: Yeah.
0: Concussions.
1: Well, good. Looks like you all lived up to your end of the deal.
3: And yes, we lost our dear Rook, but with us is Rook and Rook here. Don't mix up the two.
1: Rook?
0: Well, you know,
1: you lost Rook, but...
2: Every chessboard has four rooks.
1: Gained two rooks?
0: So that means we need the last one.
1: All right, I think you all are pulling my leg, but no matter. You did the job, so how much did we say we were going to pay him?
0: Yeah, it was about 250 gold each, if I remember correctly. I actually had that written down, too. You liar.
3: It was 10 gold a person.
1: Yeah. And what? But I love that Parker said it so confidently. Like.
3: And I am glad you mentioned a person, as we are now up one.
1: Hey. The deal was
0: 10
1: for the three of you.
3: 10 apiece.
1: Those two weren't part of the deal.
3: Come now. You're not a man of your word.
1: I mean, yeah, but the deal was for the three of you. I'm not going to, if you bring 10 people with you, give everyone 10.
3: There's still Rook.
2: Is 10 gold worth that
1: much to you? I mean, according
2: to
1: you, there's still Rook.
3: You can ask there. They're not my property. You can ask them all you wish.
1: Brock.
3: Do you want me rolling persuasion?
1: Just give them the money.
0: Give us the
1: money. The tiefling says. Fine. Shills out the money to each of you.
3: Look at the supplies. We know we're worth our weight in gold, if you will.
1: They did the job well enough, I suppose. But with that, he gives you all the money, as promised. Brock tosses it on there.
3: Perfect.
1: Within it. Well, we can't keep these here. I suppose they made it here fine, although I'm a little suspicious of them gaining two new compatriots. But with this, we'll take it into the further into the forest where the others are waiting.
3: Need any assistance with that?
1: Oh, yeah. You will be the ones taking it into the forest.
3: Splendid.
1: We'll be watching you.
0: Great. Are we getting paid for this too, or is this just like the second part of the job?
3: No. Johnny.
0: Mm-hmm.
3: We get to know them. We get more ample opportunities.
1: There'll be more work and more pay. You did well enough.
0: That's what we're after.
1: Pay. If you make your way further into the forest over this way, heading to the west, you'll see across the road an opening between the two oak trees. Once you make it about 20 yards in, you'll see a path opening up. Take it further in there, and you'll know when you've reached the spot.
0: Please, Vertosh, remember this. Please. I'm going to forget when we turn a corner. You know me. This is my one bright, intelligent spot of the year. Please remember this. Yeah, sounds good. Of course, we can deliver it there. Of course. Mysterious.
1: Mm-hmm.
0: As we all are.
1: Are you all going to then take on your way?
3: Yes.
1: Talking?
3: I'm writing that down just in case.
1: This is filling us since we're on the radio.
3: Filling, yes.
0: I suppose so. I suppose. Yes, of course. Mysterious. Edgy.
3: Absolutely.
1: The two new rooks, are you continuing with them?
3: Well, if not, if you still do not trust us. I imagine this is after the two left. I'm not saying this in front of Brock.
1: No. They've gone back inside. They gave you the directive.
3: If you do not trust us, there's some less than savory individuals inside that may give you directions back to town.
4: I mean, I've seen no reason not to trust you so far.
3: There'll be, admittedly, a lot more lying up ahead. So, take my concern now.
2: There will be. Are you going to be lying more to us? What's your real name? We know it's not Vertosh.
3: Vertosh Umbria, at your service as always.
0: I'll get it out of you. I'll get it out of you one of these times.
3: But, yes, as I said, trying to get in with these insurgents. Can't be too careful on what I disclose and not.
5: Might as well come with.
3: The fun answer, of course.
2: What is the end goal here, Vertosh?
3: Get in so deep that we don't know right from wrong and then spill our guts for the highest bidder.
0: All right, yeah, you know what? That sounds good to me. I was like going to ask like ethically, like where you stand now.
3: Ethically, we're three dead individuals. I might as well live it up while we have the moment.
0: I'm not dead. You don't look dead.
2: Are you dead?
3: Vertosh is just blankly staring at the veins inching across Johnny's arm.
0: I notice the majority of your flesh like never hits the sun ever. Are you even alive? Are you undead under there? What are you?
3: I am Vertosh Umber.
0: Oh, of course, yeah, of course.
3: Alchemist for hire.
0: All right. Wait, what about you two? How do you feel about this whole like loyalist thing we're getting into?
4: I think we just really need to find Callie. Your arm's looking pretty bad.
0: It's fine. If need be, I can cut it off along with my neck.
1: Yes.
3: Dude, that's fine. I would love to assist with that.
0: Right here. Go for it.
1: Are we about to remove the pugilist one of their arms?
3: I don't think we could describe that on air. No, you could say
0: it happens.
3: Or not.
0: And that you just have to like get like around the neck area here. And then like, hey, it won't spread anymore for that.
1: The worst part is this is not the first session that he has recommended that about his own character.
0: Oh. It would work. It would probably work.
4: I'm not sure if that would work. The only treatment that we found...
3: The cleric.
1: Yeah.
4: The only treatment we found is the medicine that Cal gives us.
5: And what would that medicine be?
3: And what medicine better understood than by thorough investigation?
2: Yeah, what medicine would that be?
4: We don't know. Cal the Kind just gives it to us and it works.
5: And do you trust him on that?
3: Anyone that calls themselves the Kind. The Kind.
2: Would rather someone call himself the Kind or the Cruel?
3: The Cruel are just being honest.
5: Yeah, at least he's honest.
2: They both sound terrible.
1: See, Vertosh's outlook on life.
3: As I've stayed true.
1: Yeah, I know.
0: Cal just sounds terrible all in all.
3: The Cruel
0: but
3: I can work with
0: if
3: quite
0: it can cure
3: thoroughly.
0: Has the Cruel can cure in like?
5: There's no cure.
0: All right. Well, what's the point?
3: Two for three.
5: There is no cure.
3: Two for three.
0: All right. Well, I guess we're banking on Kind then, right? And not Cruel? Or is this going to be like an in-between?
3: Admittedly, no, I agree. We're banking on the Kind one.
0: Kind.
3: Whatever that may indebt us to.
0: All right, well, you know, we're with loyalists now. All right, cool. All right, yep, political war. Let's go. Class warfare.
3: I like to imagine, this is me as a player thinking out loud, I like to imagine this Johnny, like, not even going for the lie anymore. He's just like, well, if the loyalists got a cure,
0: yeah, I guess that's what
3: they can't be
0: now.
3: That bad of people.
1: Yeah. Johnny is now a loyalist. Yeah, he is no longer any subterfuge.
3: Not in for the bit anymore. He's actually trying to convert.
0: We're running with. All right, cool.
3: Yep. That's the bit. All right. But, yes, I guess as I have the directions, I will take reins.
0: Take it. Go for it. You've got this. I believe in you.
3: I think they say, yeah.
0: Yeah.
3: Just straight into the
0: into the tree.
1: I mean, the horse starts going. You are not facing the correct direction because you went behind the rust.
3: Yeah.
1: Remember, it was the forest to the other side.
3: How do I turn? This is not like walking at all.
1: Yeah. My description was horribly wrong.
3: I'm so glad you're not having animal handle this.
1: No.
3: Thank goodness. Yeah.
1: Not this time, because it is a horse with a cart following a road.
0: A single road. Yeah, can't be too hard, right?
1: No. You would think not, but...
3: I certainly hope you didn't promise to give these horses back. I have not the foggiest how we're going to return these, by the way.
4: I said they'd be back eventually.
0: That doesn't sound like a lie.
3: I like your thought process here, yes. Indeed.
1: It's no lie there.
0: The horse knows how to get home. That's all that matters.
3: Sure, yes.
0: Horses are intelligent creatures, you know that, right? In fact, a lot of the woodland creatures are quite intelligent. Have you ever seen a squirrel break into a home and steal gold? Very common.
3: despite the madness in your voice, who are you and what you have done to Johnny? Is there a second one around?
2: I know my way around the woods, my friend. That's all I can say.
3: Is there another one?
2: I was taught by a woodland mythical man.
3: Are you now a one of the magic? Are you a wizard, perhaps?
2: I've always been one with magic, just not the magic you know.
3: Oh, dear heavens, I am actually... You're slow the game replays.
2: Yeah.
1: What? Yeah.
3: Oh, as Vertosh kind of just checks out and rains now and drives.
2: When do we get two Vertoshes? Is there a chance we get two of all of us?
3: Oh.
2: That'd be so good.
3: It's no good at all.
2: That's amazing.
1: This is literally Johnny's thought process out loud.
3: Vertosh's nightmare is just unfolding.
1: As we go along. Yeah. As you make your way, again, heading into the forest, this is the forest that is full of sounds and life within this. Cooper, Rook, and Eddie, roll for Arcana.
2: Ooh.
3: Goody. I'm going to do a normal die.
2: Well, I guess we're just not intelligent enough, I guess.
5: Yeah,
2: I mean, come on now.
3: Skill issue.
1: Yeah.
2: It is.
1: Ooh.
2: And you rolled high. I can't even make fun of you.
5: Oh.
2: Yeah.
1: Imagine. Eight total? Yep. Eight total, okay.
3: 23,
1: okay. The cleric Rook notices, I mean, again, he noticed the chaos. You were hoping for a dirty nat 20.
5: I got 16.
1: Okay.
5: One doesn't count, but.
1: Yeah. That was with your, do you have an Arcana modifier, Maddie?
2: Ooh, actually check that out. You are a Blood Hunter.
3: Yeah, Blood Hunters get a lot of proficiencies.
2: They are intelligent based.
3: Oh, they are, yes, you're right.
5: Wait, I don't
1: want to
5: be in my inventory.
1: I know, as we said, I was like, oh, I never play as a Blood Hunter. That's a good point. Yeah, I got to remember that.
3: I also bought a book and never read it. I never ran one.
4: No. It's alphabetical. You got to go up.
1: Yeah.
5: I know. I have a plus 3.
1: Dude, so you got 19?
3: Nice.
1: Okay. So we will say our good friend Johnny notices nothing. He is busy talking out loud about the multiple possibilities of, like, how many could there be? What would the other Johnnies be?
3: Who would the other Johnnies be?
2: I could make a band.
1: That is 100%.
2: It's like, Johnny Five.
1: Now he's focusing, trying to split himself into multiple versions. Cleric, Rook, you notice again the same chaos magic kind of emanating from here, but that's all that you really notice. However, Vertosh and the Blood Hunter Rook, you definitely notice... the growing kind of magic energies happening within this area. Again, you hear the noises. These are all very typical natural sounds, but you can sense the growing presence and power here. And as your path is going into the woods and kind of heading a little bit to the south, you can definitely sense getting closer, but is definitely more to the north. A very strong, strong presence and energy radiating from that part of the forest. That's what you notice.
3: Very strong kind of radiating.
1: Yep.
3: Mm-hmm. Sorry, I was like watching Parker freak out.
1: Yeah.
3: In the direction of where we're heading?
1: Nope. You all are heading into there and heading towards the south, but you can feel the strong. I mean, as you move further in, it's getting stronger, but it's definitely to the north. As you are turning more to the south, you can feel it getting in the distance.
3: Did you notice that as well?
5: Yeah.
3: Yes. Interesting. I'm going to rule it as not our concern, but jot his notes.
2: What's not our concern?
3: Oh, nothing, my dear friend. Nothing at all.
2: All right. I trust you wholeheartedly.
3: That has been led wrong
1: believable.
3: Yet.
1: What? No. Just
2: yeah, kind of. I can't dispute that.
1: Yeah.
2: Fair enough.
1: Yep. Okay. Because again, you're in the forest to the west. Within here. Yep. Oh, no, I wasn't planning on you all going there yet. This is calling back to the info you got last time. So as you make your way within here, you can definitely see pulling up here. The road somewhat seems to end. It pulls into kind of the path goes, and there is somewhat of a rock wall. I mean, it's not very tall, about 10 feet up, but clearly this is the end of the road and the path. And the horse pulls to a stop. And there's nothing else there at the moment.
4: Backflip off the rock wall.
2: You are so smart, my friend. Hold on.
5: Oh.
2: Yes. That's what I'm here for. That's all I do. That's all I do ever. Is this all Johnny does? It's all I'm good for?
1: This is the moment he's been waiting for.
2: 24.
1: 24? So you were going to climb up and do a backflip off of the rock wall onto...
2: the ground.
1: Okay, go ahead and give me the description, because you successfully did it.
2: Yeah, awesome. All right, so...
3: I was so hoping he'd go to do it, and, like, it's an illusionary door, and he just...
2: Yeah, you know, yeah. I'm just going to find the right footholds and everything. I'm going to climb up. There's, like, a certain part, right? It's like the jumping back and forth between two parts, going up, you know, like a game.
1: Yep.
2: And then I get the top, and I'm like, check this out. And, like, I do a backflip, and I'm going to try to land, like, on the cart doing the splits.
3: It's the worst fear of hearing the DM roll over there. In the
2: corner as he's what is that, 4d6 damage? Yeah.
3: Does a 25
1: nothing
3: hit?
1: Happen. Yeah. Okay, so you land on the cart doing the splits.
2: Yep.
1: Great. And as you land on the cart, your compatriots all in awe, an arrow immediately hits right directly in front of you, about 2 inches away from where it is. I told you if I ever saw you all again that you would be dead.
2: Oh, it's this guy.
1: And the elf Ander steps out.
2: This is your guy's friend.
1: The elf Ander steps out from behind a tree, and there are 4 other archers who step out from surrounding you.
3: Is absolutely, because he's not athletic. He's going to trip off the cart trying to duck for cover.
2: You mean Vertosh?
3: Vertosh.
1: Yeah, I was like, which Rook are we saying?
3: Oh, I say Rook, my bad.
1: You did.
2: Okay, listen, you guys.
3: The caffeine is
1: trip
2: the other Rook before he's... you guys let this guy out of prison for, like, no reason. He told you, I'm going to murder you if I see you, and you were all fine with it. He's now seen us.
3: Wait.
2: We can talk.
3: We are absolutely here on a job this time.
2: And we don't even have that guy.
1: You were on a job last time when you were questioning about the base.
2: Listen, I'll be honest with you. I've had a change of heart.
3: We are here for work.
2: This cow fella, if he's your leader, seems like a cool guy. The kind.
1: Go ahead and one of you is rolling for persuasion.
2: The kind I've heard he's named, in
3: fact. I'll let him. He's name dropping.
2: Oh my God.
3: That's a crit.
1: Okay.
2: We're so back.
3: Hey, you know why it's a crit? Because he's being legit.
1: Yeah, he is
2: 25.
3: Change of heart.
1: It was going to be a tough one, but you got a... Okay.
2: Listen,
1: you succeed.
2: I've
1: got to
2: change my heart. I don't know how to feel. Like.
3: Is he going to... Do you go full conversion therapy and, like, flash the blue fever like, I'm a changed man?
2: Not even, no. He's just like, listen, I don't know what to think about this guy anymore. I thought he was rude, but, like, I don't even know how to feel. I mean... I'll be honest. I live in a propagandized state where the upper class controls the news info that goes in and out of the country. So I'm trying to explore my options here, to be quite honest. And that rook guy that set you free that you said you would attack isn't even here.
1: I mean, I suppose you're right. I don't know where he got off to.
3: Honestly,
1: right.
3: Neither do we.
2: I'm right.
1: But... I still don't trust you all, but we were told to be expecting a supply drop, and it appears you have the supplies. And for whatever reason, I guess I believe you.
3: As I mentioned the last time, we are equal opportunity, looking for work all the same.
1: Very well.
3: Wherever the money's good.
1: But I will be keeping my eye on you. Don't try anything. Boys... Get the supplies, take the cart. You 4, come with me to the camp.
3: Perfect.
1: Cal will want to talk to you.
2: Oh, the kind or cruel. We don't know yet. It could be either.
3: Is that where you're cutting it?
1: And with that is where we are cutting it this session. So,
2: perfect.
1: Thank you for joining us for D&D Weekends. We appreciate it. And we will be back soon. And we will see what version of Rook we have joining us next time. So thank you to our guests.
3: Yes,
1: much appreciated.
3: Yes.
1: Regular viewers.
3: Glad to have you both.
2: Truly.
1: Yes. Otherwise, tune in D&D Weekends.
3: D&D Weekends.
1: D&D
3: Weekends.
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there, Wildcats! I'm Lillian from CW Hype, here to let you know what's happening on campus over the summer. This is the Hype Minute. Whether you're headed back home or staying in Ellensburg for the season, we hope you have a restful vacation soaking up the warm weather. 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OPR will remain open throughout the summer to assist with equipment renting, trip planning, and maintenance services. Well, that's all we have for today, Wildcats. 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This has been the Hype Minute.

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3: 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My name's Tyler, and I'm just letting you guys know about a brand new feature that 88.1 The Berg has going on. 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

0: I'm so annoyed. 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
0: Whoa, really? 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
1: Enjoy.

Hey there, Wildcats! I'm Lillian from CW Hype, here to let you know what's happening on campus over the summer. This is the Hype Minute. 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OPR will remain open throughout the summer to assist with equipment renting, trip planning, and maintenance services. 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This has been the Hype Minute.

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0: What's going on, 88.1? My name's Tyler, and I'm with the station to introduce a brand new show on our schedule. It's called Typical Talking Points. This is a show where I'm talking about something I'm passionate about throughout the week and have some music in between. It's hosted by myself, and I'll have guests on occasionally. If this show sounds up your alley, I'm talking live at 1 p.m. on Mondays. Shows like this and more are all over the station. 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
1: 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Reservations can also be made for birthday parties or private events. More information can be found at 4th Ascent on Instagram and Facebook or at 4thascent.com.
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Hey there, Wildcats! I'm Lillian from CW Hype, here to let you know what's happening on campus over the summer. This is the Hype Minute. Whether you're headed back home or staying in Ellensburg for the season, we hope you have a restful vacation soaking up the warm weather. With classes out, the campus becomes home to specialized youth camps and various summer programs, which you may see while out and about.

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Hey there, Wildcats! I'm Lillian from CW Hype, here to let you know what's happening on campus over the summer. This is the Hype Minute. Whether you're headed back home or staying in Ellensburg for the season, we hope you have a restful vacation soaking up the warm weather. With classes out, the campus becomes home to specialized youth camps and various summer programs, which you may see while out and about. You can schedule a walking tour through the online campus tours portal by selecting an available date and time. In town, you can visit the farmers market, explore our hiking trails, take a scenic float down the Yakima River, and so much more. OPR will remain open throughout the summer to assist with equipment renting, trip planning, and maintenance services. Well, that's all we have for today, Wildcats. For the most up-to-date information about what's happening on campus, you can follow our socials at CW Hype. We'll see everyone back in September for fall quarter. This has been the Hype Minute.

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there, Wildcats. I'm Lillian from CW Hype, here to let you know what's happening on campus over the summer. This is the Hype Minute. Whether you're headed back home or staying in Ellensburg for the season, we hope you have a restful vacation soaking up the warm weather. With classes out, the campus becomes home to specialized youth camps and various summer programs, which you may see while out and about. You can schedule a walking tour through the online campus tours portal by selecting an available date and time. In town, you can visit the farmers market, explore our hiking trails, take a scenic float down the Yakima River, and so much more. OPR will remain open throughout the summer to assist with equipment renting, trip planning, and maintenance services. Well, that's all we have for today, Wildcats. For the most up-to-date information about what's happening on campus, you can follow our socials at CW Hype. We'll see everyone back in September for fall quarter. This has been the Hype Minute.

What's going on, 88.1? My name's Tyler, and I'm just letting you guys know about a brand new feature that 88.1 The Berg has going on. Have you ever wondered what show you're listening to and wasn't able to figure it out on time? Well, a brand new feature that we've got with the